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Hey, it's Deanna. A low 59 for tonight. Rain ending early morning tomorrow. Patchy fog, then partly cloudy to sunny. A high of 68. Here's Zara Larson.

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Now listen, I understand that people love pumpkin spice flavored everything, but there's a company out there that created a pumpkin spice themed casket. Yeah, take that to your grave. 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

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Because it tastes so good. Well, Burger King is now selling a chicken nugget-shaped purse called the Le Nuggets. It costs $4, but I'm like, is this only being

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would you like to see Olivia Rodrigo in Chicago? That's right. Your chance to win kicks off tomorrow morning starting at 8 a.m., then 10, noon, 2, and 5. Man,

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1: Today's Variety, KS95. I'm embarrassed to say that I spent my weekend watching The Secret Lives of Mormon Wives. The good news is it was only 5 episodes, but the bad news is I wanted more. Like, I thought there was going to be more. It's KS95. All right.

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It's totally feeling like fall, especially when football is on. The Vikings showed their resilience yesterday in the win over the Packers, 39-22. Let's keep it up. 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

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Hey, it's Deanna. A low of 59 for tonight. Rain ending early morning tomorrow. Then patchy fog turns to partly cloudy, then sunny. So we'll have a mix.

KS95, Judge Judy. We all love her. She's so honest, brutally honest. Well, she's going to be retiring from on-camera work when her final episode of Judy Justice airs next month. I forgot that's the name of her show.

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2: Stop ruining your marriages, your relationships. You're doing a couple things in your household you didn't even realize you're doing, and it's ruining your marriages.
3: Yeah, there is a marriage relationship counselor, an influencer, that says there are, I don't know, like 11 different things that you're doing that are really bad for your relationship. And they involve your phone. It said a phone can do everything from connect to conflict. And in this case, things are not going well. So here's a bunch of different things. And I feel like you're going to realize why this would be a red flag. Not sharing passwords with your partner is the top red flag. Do you share, Wes?
2: We do. Yeah. I can't ever remember Marie's, so I actually think I can remember it, but I don't. She knows mine, though.
3: Yeah, we have always shared, I mean, every password, every, you know, he can get into anything on my phone if he needed to or wanted to. So I don't really, I feel like that's pretty open.
2: Right.
3: Said, but that's the biggest one. People don't do it. Said, the other one is when you hide your phone or you keep your phone face down is another red flag, which I guess I don't. Sometimes I'll do that at a restaurant.
2: I do it so I don't spill on it.
4: A lot of times, I don't have a relationship to talk about, so this is, I'm just joining the conversation.
2: Yeah, part of it. Again.
4: No. I just noticed my phone is face down. I have it face down. Do you know why?
3: I should put
4: it in my pocket. Because I try not to, my ADD will see the screen, and if there's any notification, I'm like, ooh, I should probably look at it. And then I look at it, and I'm so bad and so guilty of always doing that. But I get why that would be bad in a relationship if you're with, like, Des, and you're like, hey, what's up? Drop it down, face down. You're like, no, you're good. Nothing's wrong.
3: It would make you feel like there is something to hide.
2: Right.
3: But I've never thought of that really until now. I guess I don't know if Taylor would
4: it's
3: put
4: a defensive
3: mechanism.
2: Text him, are you a face down or face up kind of guy?
3: Another one says if your partner turns their body or just their phone away, like if you walk in the room, they're obviously hiding something. If they close or lock apps on the device when you get near, if they keep changing their passwords.
4: You know what the big one is, and this is not, I'm not saying this like people would be shocked, but the sheer amount of people I know who have to get the screen protector that's like, you can angle it and it's a dark screen.
3: Do you put it on? Do you add it on?
4: Yeah, so like,
2: doesn't it?
4: I did for a while, but I was having trouble seeing my own screen, so I was like, well, that's real defensive.
2: Right.
4: But no, they have them on there, Des, so it's like a black screen, and if you put it on there, I could be sitting right next to you and you couldn't see a thing that was on my phone. Nothing. Like, I'd have to turn it to you to be able to see it. And people are like, if you have that on, you are definitely hiding things.
3: Yeah, and I don't have that much exciting stuff on my phone to hide. You know
2: my
3: what I
2: font
3: mean?
2: Is so big that you could see it from another room.
3: Mine used to be that big, too. It's still not small. But I don't know. Said, or people get angry if you go to reach for their phone. You know, like, I'm going to look at the calculator.
4: I'll look.
3: Right, that. I mean, those to me aren't things that you go, I wonder if that's a problem. That is real, real sketchy.
4: Yeah.
3: It said it's just that if they're being too protective of their devices, that those are red flags and that can totally, you know, ruin a relationship.
4: Now, I don't know what level of this is for social media. So, like, if it's just a video people are doing to rage bait people or if it's real, but they're saying there's a thing that couples are doing in the car where they'll steal their phone as a joke in the video. So they'll be recording and they'll do it.
3: Uh-huh.
4: And it's to get their natural reaction in the car. So the person will be like, got your phone. And they'll jump out of the car, run away. And like a couple times the women are like, oh, our men, both sides will be like, oh God, did I lock my phone? Oh no, I don't know what I'm going to do. And they'll start freaking out again. You don't know what's real and what's not real in social media. It could just be rage baiting or whatever. But I mean, that would be a good tell if all of a sudden they start getting super defensive.
3: Here's a text. There is a difference between quickly putting it down when the partner enters the room versus putting it face down at a restaurant. I agree. The face down thing makes sense because I do see you boys always have it down. And it's not, you know what I mean?
2: It's legit because I'm afraid I'm going to spill on it.
3: Because we do spill on it.
4: You know how much soup I eat. Somebody said 100% have a privacy screen because I have a child. And I want to talk about my child in my mom group. I need to have the privacy screen because she knows me.
3: River was like peeking on my payphone. He's like, hey, can you text Ronan's mom? Like, I want to ride motorcycles. I'm like, okay. So I did. I text. And then he just kept grabbing it. And I'm like, no, because of course I didn't text when I said I was going to text. He was going to bust me that I hadn't texted earlier. He's like, hey, let me see that. I'm like, no, it's my phone. 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
6: Today's variety.
8: My little boy's all grown up. He's lost 250 pounds. He's more confident in themselves. He walks around with his head held high.
9: Yes.
10: Yes, he does. That's
8: he
10: me.
8: Has
9: That's
8: a very,
9: you.
8: Very broad chest. He pushes it out and says, look at me, world. I'm here to take you on. Much yes. Different person. But he's been made fun of for a good month now about one certain thing. And it was very, very on track. Like
9: It was
10: slightly bullyish.
9: No, it came naturally because when you think
10: you're naturally
9: about
10: a bully.
9: Somebody who wouldn't have a cooler, you instantly would go, oh, yeah, Crisco doesn't have a cooler. That totally tracks.
8: And when
9: tracks.
8: You said it, Dez, I thought it came to you so quickly. And you're
9: it
8: like,
9: did.
8: You don't have a cooler. That tracks. I went, it does. You're right.
10: And you know what? Fine,
9: it
10: does.
9: I've never
10: it
9: seen
10: does.
9: You in a spot you needed a cooler.
10: Get,
9: it's not
10: yes.
9: a bad thing,
10: No,
9: buddy.
10: It was only when you said because people with coolers have friends. That
9: I did
10: was
9: it.
10: When
9: you
10: it
9: did.
10: That was no, that's what you said. Once that was stated, I was trying to be hurt and offended because when one of your quote unquote friends tells you you don't have any friends, it hurts. But then every person Wes brought this up to, because of course you know Wes is going to tell the world, tell a Wes, tell the world. And every person he has told has been like, yeah, no, that tracks. It's like a cooler would mean like you're cool enough to have friends around
9: Think
10: you.
9: You're cooler than me.
8: Here, but to take it back, less aggressive sounding
10: yeah.
8: is like, of course, Dez and I need coolers.
9: Yeah.
8: We're in relationships. Like, we have to bring multiple varieties of drinks. Like, if you come to our house or you go to Dez and Taylor's house, they
10: yeah.
8: have everything there for you. You're not going to need to bring anything else, so you wouldn't have to have a cooler. That's what you really meant.
9: Right, that's what I mean, because if two people arrive somewhere,
8: right.
9: it's rude to expect you would have my wine and Taylor's beer that
8: right.
9: he would want. You, I'm like, welcome, my friend. I have a pup with your name on it.
10: I feel like you two should have far stronger legs for the backpedaling you're doing right now, because it is, what you said what you said. Own it. Own the fact that you looked at me, your friend, quote unquote,
9: buddy,
10: and went, you don't need a cooler because you don't have friends.
9: I stand by it. Not about
8: and
9: friends.
8: And I stand behind my friend,
9: you,
8: standing with that.
9: You just don't give cooler vibes. You're not
10: you
9: giving cooler.
10: That
9: it's not trying to be mean.
8: But it has all changed. As of this Saturday, September 12th,
9: I got real emotional when I saw this beautiful moment happen. Who's going to say it? Who's going to talk about, oh God,
10: I'll
9: grab
10: tell
9: a tissue.
10: You. I went into Sierra. That's right.
9: Yep.
10: And I found, because I basically needed to keep my beverages cool. I don't know if you guys know what a cooler is.
8: Yeah, that
10: but,
8: Diet Wild Cherry Pepsi in there even.
10: And Diet Mountain Dew. And let me tell you, you've never lived until you went into a Sierra and said, wait, that's a backpack cooler?
9: Oh,
10: almost
9: yeah.
10: the size for one person?
9: Oh.
10: Who doesn't need friends? Or doesn't need to have any reason to have this cooler except for, oh, he wants a cold sandwich and a bevy on a random Saturday. I see it. It's $29.
9: What a steal.
10: What a steal. I didn't see the original price. It might have just been $29.
8: It's,
10: I don't
8: it's
10: know.
8: Columbia.
10: It's Columbia.
9: Nice.
10: And so what do? They had a terrible looking green color like the Packers. And I went, no thank you to that one. And I grabbed the all black one.
9: Nice.
10: Walked out of there and I said, I don't need the tags. I'm putting this bad boy on now.
9: That's
10: and
9: right.
10: I sure did.
9: You know what's cooler than just a guy with a cooler? A guy who just walks around with a backpack.
8: It was empty. He had nothing.
10: I even looked at the guy at Sierra and I said, you sell coolers. Do you sell ice? And he said, sir, this does not need ice. And I said, it might. And so he didn't have any ice. And so I went to Super America or Speedway and I went, do you sell ice? And they said, no.
8: Dez,
10: so then I went
8: what?
10: Home and I

0: took the ice out of my freezer and dumped it in there.
1: They sell ice everywhere.
0: They just didn't want to sell it to me.
2: Oh, you have a cooler for ice. That's rich.
0: They're like, you know what we're not doing is contributing to this sad dude's backpack cooler. No way.
3: Dad's in the perfect Crisco world, though. He buys his cooler. He puts in those two sodas. He puts ice in said cooler. Ice. And in the perfect Crisco fashion, it leaks all over his back.
1: They told you you don't put ice in it. You can put an ice pack or a bag. Yeah. You know what? Teach you the cooler way.
0: I'll tell you, someone who's not responsible enough to be a backpack cooler guy, it does leak on your back if you, in fact, put ice cubes in there. I thought, why wouldn't you? I've had, my parents had coolers because they had friends, and so they put ice in it back in the day. I had the backpack cooler bag, and I'm like, God, am I sweating cookies? I was like, I thought that days would be sweating.
3: Let me see this little drip.
0: I'm like, is anybody else having an immense amount of sweat on their back?
1: On this cool 60-degree day.
0: Like, guys, I know it's fallout, but I am dying over here. Come to find out, it was all the ice melting down my back.
1: Now, I just want to have one moment of real talk.
0: Yes.
1: Mainly, you're probably just going to pack up a couple sodas and bring them downstairs to your man cave, right?
0: In my cooler?
1: Uh-huh.
0: Oh, God, yeah. That's the farthest I'm going to travel with this cooler backpack for sure. I have nowhere else to go. But I did it for somebody to have cold wine, Des, so I think you could appreciate that.
3: Yep.
0: My friend Amy was at the game with me, and I was like, I'm not going to give you warm wine.
3: Well, I'm glad you brought up this. Because now we transition to yet another thing I did not tell you about, Des.
0: Oh.
3: Because I wanted to wait for this moment.
0: What is this music?
3: Don't you worry over there.
0: What is this music?
3: So Mr. Confidence, Mr. Lost 250 pounds, holding his head high and buffing out his chest.
1: And holding a cooler.
3: Carrying wine for a lady in his brand new backpack cooler. And he's like, boy, am I the man.
0: We're on a campfire.
1: I do too.
3: He was walking into the Gopher game on Saturday.
1: Oh, yeah,
3: it was myself and my wife Marie and then Crisco and his friend Amy. She had an untied shoe, and I said, Amy, your shoe's untied. And she said, I know, I'm too lazy to tie it. Is this questionable behavior? He bent down and tied a woman's shoe that he's supposedly not into. Does anyone do that?
1: Well, I can tell you I've trained him well because he's tied my shoe before.
0: I've always done that.
3: Because it's not like
1: he's a gentleman. He's a gentleman. That does not surprise me at all.
3: Not, and I mean, do not tie another human being's shoes unless there's some sort of reciprocation, and you know what I'm talking about.
0: Like she would tie my shoes.
1: Right, because, well, you know what? They have that kind of relationship. They tie each other's shoes.
0: We are shoe-tying friends who keep each other's drinks.
1: If she's too lazy to tie her shoe, though, I bet she's not going to get down and tie yours. Just saying.
0: Oh, I know that to be a fact. You didn't need to tell me that. That's a spoiler for sure. Nobody was going to do it, and it was a tripping hazard. We were going upstairs. I was like, I'm not trying to have somebody fall down the stairs on my watch.
1: Right.
0: But then, you know, it was
3: a picture of it. Don't you worry.
1: You did.
3: Yeah.
1: Yes.
3: Yeah, because I'm like, who ties somebody else's shoe?
0: I did. And I would tie your shoe.
1: And was she grateful?
0: I think she played it up as if she was appalled that I did it, but then was like, oh, thank you. Like, she was upset and then, like, not upset, but then she was like, he's not going to tie my shoe. And then I did it. And she's like, huh, he tied my shoe. But she wasn't mad about it.
1: I bet she wasn't.
0: Oh, what is that?
1: Cold wine and a shoe tire? Get them married.

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20: 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Hey, Kristen! 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
6: What would you do? You guys ready for this? What would you do moment?
7: Mm-hmm.
8: Yeah.
6: Walk into the radio station this morning. And I don't know, Crisco and Brooks, you walked through the same door I walked through.
8: Yes.
6: If this was still happening when you walked in. Dez comes through a different entrance. But I walked in, and there were sirens and whistles blaring in the security room. And I said, do you continue into the building? Or do you turn around and get out of there? Because that's danger. That's dangerous, dangerous stuff going on.
7: But what like just do? In the little room where the security sits.
6: And a security guy was standing on his feet, didn't know who he was. He's looking at all the monitors.
7: Was he actually
6: buttons.
7: The security guard?
6: Maybe
7: or
6: he wasn't. I had never seen him before. So, yeah, that's a good question.
9: Or he's new. Yeah, I noticed him, too. And I was like,
6: But when I walked in, sirens a-blazing.
7: We've been compromised.
6: Whistles a-whistling. Alarms alarming. And I said, do I continue to go in? Is there something bad happening in this building? You know what I did?
7: You went in.
6: I went in.
8: Here's the problem that I have. You not only went in, you didn't warn anybody who was coming in after you.
6: I'd have been dead.
9: Well, somebody's got a report on it.
6: If I was dead, you would have known. I would have told you, hey, I'm dead. Don't come in.
8: Oh. I don't believe you would have. Now I don't.
6: Yes.
8: I walked in. It was very calm. He was put together, and he was new. I was like, I don't know who this guy is.
6: I saw him when I walked in. That gentleman is not put together.
8: I mean, for 4 o'clock in the morning, okay. He's put together. Like, in this area, he's put together.
6: Very good.
8: I walked in, and normally they'll, like, open the first door for us. And then the second door, I looked at him, and I was like,
6: Make me open my own door? Like, what do you think this is, Buster Brown?
8: And then, of course, it's awkward because he didn't make eye contact with me until I opened the door for myself.
6: Because it opens so slow, you have to stare at them.
8: And then you walk by him, and I go, hey. He goes, good morning. We had a little standoff, and then I walked in, hit the other door.
6: Because he was dealing with murderers right before that.
7: He doesn't
6: have time for a casual conversation with you, Crisco.
8: Yeah. Or was he looting the building? What if he was an inside job, and the whole time he's like, nothing to see here, no alarms going off?
6: That's a good call. A lot of stuff to loot around here.
7: Yeah, looting, and the call is coming from inside the building.
8: Thank you, Dez. You've seen Scream.
7: I sure have.
8: Yes, you have.
6: So go back. You want me to warn you if I'm going to be killed, or if there's some sort of emergency? I feel like we should face this together.
8: I'm always going to face it together with you, but if I'm 5 to 10 minutes behind you and you say, oh, hey, BTW, there are alarms going off. There could be somebody in the building.
7: Yep.
8: Potentially, I'm going to wait in my car, and then we go in and ride at dawn-ish at 4 o'clock in the morning together.
7: Yeah.
8: You could have taken 5 extra minutes and been like, hey, dude, I need backup. And I would have been there. I would have sped. I would have gone faster. There's nobody on 280 at that time.
7: Wow.
8: Well, there was one slow car, but I would have gone around him. I would have ditched it up.
6: So if we're going to take on an intruder, a murderer,
8: yeah.
6: a robber, a trafficker, whatever, whoever's in the building,
7: trafficker.
6: You're the person I'm calling? No.
8: Well,
7: wait
8: it's
7: for me.
8: Me or Brooks.
6: Calling Dez.
8: Or Dez. Oh, good one. Well, go ahead and wait the 47 minutes till she gets here, and you're going to be able to take her down.
6: I just ended with their traffickers, and
8: she's not trafficable. We've already said that. She's aged out of trafficking.
7: You know what? There is something for everyone.
5: 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Here's what's coming up next.
6: It's been called up. Brooks walked in with some confidence today. He's taking you guys on this morning. Getting those morning synapses firing with the 1 second hits. Can he beat these two? It's Crisco and Dez versus Brooks.
7: Yes.
6: 1 second hits on the way next on today's variety KS95 to get you early risers all fired up.

0: Today's Variety KS95. It's Crisco, Dez, and Wes Olivia Rodrigo concert. We've got that concert code. You could be going to the Windy City, a couple nights stay in Chicago, kind of roam around and go to Olivia Rodrigo. We've got that concert code. We're coming up this morning, 8 o'clock here on KS95. But right now, getting those morning synapses firing off with the 1 second hits. Brooke said yesterday, he's like, I could destroy you guys. You guys are so bad at this. So we're going to put it to the test. It's 2 versus 1. Crisco and Dez work as a team versus Brooks.
1: All right.
2: Now, how do we do this? Because he yells a lot, is what I'm saying. So we need to know how to differentiate.
3: He says the guy that ruins every single game we ever do.
2: You ruined my life. It's fine. No, I'm kidding. One second, or do we wait for it to be over and then say our name?
0: You're not going to say your name.
2: No names. Got it.
0: We start with you guys, Crisco and Dez. You get the first song.
2: Got it.
0: I play the 1 second clip, and you have 3 seconds to work fast together.
2: Oh, Dez, we got to work fast.
0: Jeez. More than 3 seconds. But All right.
2: Got it. Okay, I'm in.
0: And then Brooks will go on the second one, and we just go back and forth. So here comes your first 1 second hit.
2: Too sweet. Hosier.
4: Yep.
3: Wow. That was sick. I think I'll take my whiskey
2: lead. That was us. That was Hosier.
0: And not that you're keeping score or anything, but
4: one.
0: You might want to keep score because we never worked out what you guys' bet was going to be here.
2: Yeah, that's true. And he's probably going to win, but it's fine.
4: I know. He actually is way better.
2: I think he got here like 1 this morning. I think he got here like 1:30 this morning to practice it.
0: All right.
3: Oh, in fact, the opposite. I worked the bar last night.
2: Oh, damn it.
0: Dez, here's the funny part. Both of them came to me off the side, and they're like, "Hey, don't make mine too hard."
4: Yeah,
2: I was like, "Listen, I don't want hard."
3: Yeah. This is hilarious. I was like, "Just make sure don't like get all cute with all the songs that you do."
2: We're on the same page. We're competitive enough.
3: Don't find some like weird 70s era.
0: Nope, this is all a level playing field.
2: What is it about us, like, in any, like, wagering thing, though, too? I went to a buffet one time in an eating contest, and I'm like, listen, don't screw me over and take those dumplings off the thing, okay?
3: Right.
2: I swear to God.
0: All right, Brooks, you're up with your 1 second hit.
3: Oh, come on. No, I don't know.
0: 3, 2, 1.
3: Young Blood.
4: Okay.
3: I almost said Disclosure Latch, but...
2: Yeah, Young Blood is a good one.
0: 5 Seconds of Summer. Five sauce. All right, Crisco and Dez.
2: Yeah, we need this, Dez.
4: Come on.
0: You're back up. 1-0 here.
2: Havana, Camila Cabello.
3: Yep. Of course.
2: And now we just have to coast. Now we just have to coast.
3: Yeah, really.
2: Points.
4: Well, but Brooks,
3: now the pressure's on me because I'm down 2-0.
4: But you always, when we're playing this, know the ones that we don't know.
3: Oh, it's so annoying.
4: And we would have known these. So you know, you got this.
2: All right. Stop encouraging our competition.
4: No, but we already have 2.
0: She's too sympathetic.
2: She's like, you know what, Brooks? You can have one of our points. It's 5-1-1.
0: All right. They're up 2-0 here, Brooks. Get back in the game here.
3: Endless Whisper, George Michael.
4: Oh.
2: Nice.
4: Hold it.
2: Sexy song.
0: I was like,
4: hear it all.
0: You know what's funny? It's in the KS95 system because after I put that in, I'm like, I'd have to go listen to that for a minute.
2: Oh, it's a great song, dude.
0: All right.
2: Yeah, here we go. 2-1. Dez, lock in.
4: Okay,
2: you've already said you want him to win. Let's get this win together.
0: This is getting you back in the game right here, Brooks.
2: No, it's not. Come on. Don't say that crap.
0: Here we go.
4: Oh, dun dun dun dun dun.
0: 3, 2, 1.
2: Yeah, I can't think of it. I also don't care.
3: Sunflower, Post
4: Malone. Oh, yeah.
2: I mean, he said it after he played it. That doesn't really count.
4: I don't know if I would have gotten it.
3: I knew it.
0: All right. Tie this back up here.
2: Dang it, Dez. You did this to us. You chased the hell out of us. You're like, good luck, buddy. I hope you win.
4: Thank you. You know what? Give me a second. I don't feel bad for you anymore. I hope you suck.
2: Call him a doo-doo head.
3: Yeah. Oh, no. I'm screwed.
0: 1 second hits. Crisco and Dez versus Brooks. Here comes your song, Brooks.
3: Gangnam Style, Psy.
2: That's the crappiest. It's weird.
4: Gangnam Style, Psy.
2: That's the biggest giveaway ever. Why don't you just tell them the title next time?
0: Listen, I put a lot of work putting these music clips in.
2: I'm already calling crap. I already see what's happening. Here we go.
0: If you don't get this, you're in big trouble. Crisco and Dez.
4: Oh, Prince. Kiss.
2: Oh, yeah.
3: Nice.
2: Thank God, Disney.
3: I would have honestly, I knew it was Prince. I would have probably hesitated. So
2: I wouldn't have known Kiss. I'd have been like, it's purple.
3: Yeah.
2: I would have
3: had to do the Dez move and just sing the until you get there.
2: Problem is,
4: Kiss.
2: This game is so hard because you have 3 seconds. So the time you're doing the Kiss, it's over. It's just done.
4: Julia Roberts, Bathtub. In
2: Pretty Woman.
4: It's all I ever remember.
0: All right, 3-2. You can keep it tied up here, Brooks.
2: Don't choke. I talked over
3: City,
2: that.
3: Guns N' Roses, oh, and you did.
2: I did talk over that. I apologize.
4: I want to listen to all these songs today.
0: We are down to the final two in a tie game. Oh, it could be one right here.
4: Oh, no.
0: Are you ready?
2: Ready.
0: Let's go. And Dez, here it comes.
4: Right
2: sugar.
4: Here.
2: No.
4: Maroon 5 Sugar.
2: Yeah. Oh, got it. Teamwork on that one. Oh. We had a teamwork on that one.
3: I put the fingers up right away. I'm like 3, oh. 2.
2: Yeah, that's the one where you're like, go, go, go, go, go.
0: All right, oh, Brooks, the pressure is on. Can he keep it tied up? Here it comes. Nobody say anything.
3: Oh, no, Meghan Trainor.
0: Oh!
4: Yeah!
1: My name is No.
2: I don't.
1: My name is No. My
2: I'm so
1: is
2: impressed
1: no.
2: you knew that one. I will give you all the credit
3: that
2: in the world.
3: That was hard.
2: Because I don't think that was even... Was that a hit for Meghan Trainor?
3: No.
4: In my house, it was.
3: Like the title of her song, no.
2: I don't even think I've ever heard that song.
3: It's because I used to always play it on my first station. I was on full-time in lacrosse.
2: I don't think... Yep, I always. Truly... Thank God you got that one, because I would have... I don't even know that song. I would have been like, uh-oh.
3: If, yeah.
4: I would have known Meghan Trainor. I don't know if I remembered.
3: That was a half-court heave at the buzzer.
2: Cool. Right there. And you know what? All of this was for a tie.
0: Yeah. I mean, I have other ones.
3: Yeah.
0: It's up to you guys. You decide. I mean,
4: or we get to go, hey, we're all winners today. What do you feel like doing?
2: Well, I know what Brooks wants to do, and I know what I want to do, but I know the betterment of this show depends on us not going into overtime. I mean, we just ended in a tie.
0: We have three people playing here. So
3: this is your call, Wesley.
0: Nope, I'm not making that call. I have extras in the can.
2: I know myself. I know myself, and I'll get too competitive, and then everybody will yell at Crystal. Uh-oh. I think we just end in a tie and kiss our sister and move on.
3: Did you... You had some in your back pocket.
0: I have some here.
3: You were ready for this?
0: I was ready for this.
2: If you want to continue, I'll let you continue. I don't care.
3: I say let's ride.
2: I'm going to sit on my hands.
3: I'll let it ride.
0: Well,
3: I'll be a good
0: one.
3: Sport. I'll be a good sport.
0: All right, Crisco and Dez, you are up. Dez, you better have your A game on here or you're in trouble.
4: AC/DC. Back in black.
2: No.
3: Thunderstruck.
2: Uh-oh. This is good. Let's just end it because we got to end it now. We just
4: got
2: to end it now. I said to end it in overtime.
3: Well,
2: but
3: we'll say this. It's either for the tie or for the win.
0: Okay. This could be
3: last it.
0: There we
3: last
0: go.
3: One.
0: Last one. Brooks can beat you guys right now.
4: He's going to.
0: Here we go.
3: Worth it. Fifth Harmony. Kidding.
4: I wouldn't have got that.
2: I knew it right. I knew ours right away, but when they set the game up beforehand, it felt a little bit more forced. So it was like, oh my God, let's put an AC/DC song in.
4: What do you mean?
2: AC/DC. Nobody knows AC/DC.
3: I got George Michael.
0: And her kid does Thunderstruck all the time. That's on her.
3: I got Meghan Trainor. No.
2: I just want to point this out.
4: Nice.
2: So now. What?
4: This is why we should have stayed tied. We all loved each other 3 seconds ago.
2: I know, and now I hate every one of you.
3: Just be like most Packer fans and say congrats on your Super Bowl.
2: I can't. I can't because you're the Packers to me right now, and I don't want to
5: go
2: see
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0: All right, we've got Joe Bros tickets coming up later this morning. Who will know for the Joe Bros? Today it's about social media, you guys. That's coming up this morning, 7:35 on today's Variety KS95 with Crisco, Dez, and Wes.
6: They say the holy water's watered down, and this town's lost its faith. 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Oh my, my, oh my, my love, I take one look at you, you're taking me out.

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2: I actually had to shut all the windows in my house yesterday. No air and no windows open because I'm like, it's a chilly one in here.
7: Wow. Our air is still on, but it said it's 70, so it doesn't do anything, right?
2: Right.
7: Taylor, like, because I go, we need to be off. So it doesn't do anything. I get it because it was way cooler than that. I was still so hot at night. Then again, you know, I'm a lady of a certain age. Taylor and I slept with the window wide open, and I still was hot halfway through the night.
2: Oh, really?
7: Uh-huh. I do have a big comforter because I like to be cozy, but a really cold room. This is going to be tough. I might be pulling, what did Ken Barlow say, that Megan Newquist and Chris Eggert from 5 Eyewitness News, even all winter, they sleep with their windows open.
2: Just crazy to me.
7: I might join that club. I want to be with the cool kids. It's not going to be as chilly today. A little cloudy, some patchy fog. Breezy, 71. Clear, 49 tonight. Yeah, baby. That's what I'm talking about. Oh. 72 for the high with sunshine. Maybe a shower in the afternoon tomorrow. And then Thursday, sun, 75 degrees with showers at night. Looks like today is the only day in these next handful of days that we don't see rain. It is 60 in the Twin Cities.
2: Crisco, how are the roads?
6: The roads right now, not too bad. 35W northbound between East Hennepin Avenue and 4th Street in Minneapolis. There is a crash you want to watch out for. Police on the scene, and it's pretty slow in the area. We have another spot, 10 eastbound. A vehicle stalled in the right lane of 35W and 93rd Lane in Blaine. And then one other spot slowing things down. 13 northbound. Police on the scene there between Zinewood Avenue and Quentin Avenue in Savage. Other than that, the roads are looking good.
2: Coming up at 6:35. We all had to do this as kids. They're still doing it, but there's a twist now. There's a twist on what these kids are doing now. That's coming up at 6:35. You just brought up that you need the windows open and you're hot in the middle of the night. I'm also learning. Never stop learning, husbands. Never stop learning. I'm learning that you just go, yes, dear, a lot when you get to be a certain age and your wife just out of nowhere goes, why is it so bleeping hot in here? And loses her mind. Driving to Treasure Island on Sunday for the border battle, Crisco. She said it three times in the car. She's like, why is this car so hot? I'm sitting there going, actually kind of chilly in here, and I'm a big dude.
7: Uh-oh, it's beginning.
2: Oh, right, so then
7: it's
2: I just
7: beginning.
2: Go, yes, dear. And I turn on the air a little colder for her. I don't question anything. I just say, yes, dear.
6: That's when you know it's bad, when Wes doesn't fight. When Wes isn't
2: because
6: like...
2: Because I'm like, you're going to be 41 in February. I mean, things change for ladies. I get
7: it. Yeah, it can start at any time. And I thought I breezed through everything because my doctor kind of said I had, but it was a little questionable. But, you know, all my friends are always like, oh, perimenopause, la, la, la, all this stuff. And I'm like, if I feel like I haven't, you know, I think I've just not had anything. Oh, no, guys, I'm a heater. It's like this. You've seen it. My brain shut down in the middle of trending last week.
2: Oh, yeah, and you start whipping stuff off?
7: I don't even care. Even my sports bra was too hot. I was in underwear and a sports bra, not here in the studio.
6: Oh, my God, did I miss that trending?
7: At home, like, it's just, it's crazy. It comes on so hot, so fast, and it's like nothing you've ever felt. It's like you have a furnace internally, like, right inside of you, and I had cold, ice cold cans of pop and bubbly water in my shirt, in the back of my shirt. I had like ice things wrapped around my legs and it still didn't help.
6: We were at the bar. We went to lunch. And you literally grabbed my soda and shoved it in between your boobs. And I'm like, what?
2: Here's my question. All women can get on the same cycle. This is a legit question. I would love to talk to an OBGYN because Dez started talking about this. And at the same time, is it just coincidence? The same time my wife started doing this?
7: Because mine is just in the last like 2 weeks.
2: And she has too. The last few weeks, she's been like nonstop. Like, I'm so hot. I'm so hot. And I'm like, it's not hot in here.
6: And I only know
2: can you be on that same cycle of going through that? I assume not.
7: Somebody texted and said, I had full menopause at 40. I'm now 52. I still have the symptoms. I don't know if it ever ends once it starts. That is what my mother-in-law and her friends were telling me over the weekend is that, I still have symptoms. It's not as much, but I still have the little inner furnace that starts.
6: So when does it ever end?
7: I'm going to go into Livia. I've been like kind of putting it off because I thought I didn't need it. Guys, I need it. It's that hormone replacement, HRT.
2: Hey, welcome therapy. To our life. It's fine. It happens to all of us. You should be very open about talking about it, you know, because it's going to happen to every one of you listening if it hasn't yet.
7: It's funny. We talk about my daughter potentially, you know, starting these things like last week as she's 11 years old and I want her to be prepared. Now it's like mama
2: the
7: talking about
2: wrapping
7: it up.
6: Apparently that lasts 12 years because somebody just, the person who just had 40 and 52 and it's still happening. Yikes.
7: Oh, goodness gracious. It makes me think of Sex in the City. I think the first movie. And she was trying to do everything, Kim Cattrall's character, trying to do everything naturally. So she just had yams. She put yams all over herself. She ate so many yams. And I remember thinking, someday I have to eat all those yams.
6: And now you're at the yam stage.
7: I'm at the yam stage, but I'm going to HRT this bad boy.
2: Good for you. Good for you. All right, trending's on the way next.
7: It sure is, you guys. And Taylor Swift made a cameo, I guess, in one but two places last night.
2: Really?
7: Yep.

0: Prisco, Dez, and West. Here's what's trending.
1: So I'm going to tell you where you can see Kelly Clarkson and Garth Brooks together. But first, let's start with the Emmys. It was a big night. And Mariska Hargitay. Why do I say your name wrong?
2: I said Mariska Hargitay, but...
3: Mariska Hargitay.
1: Mariska Hargitay. Okay, I think I said it right. I adore her. She hosted the 78th Annual Emmy Awards, and it began with her jumping on a United airplane where everybody was watching their TV screens, and she did a little parody song.
4: We're all-

0: look at my screen.
1: It's funny her being funny because she always plays a serious role.
2: Yeah, I mean, she's been on Law & Order since the beginning of time.
1: Right.
2: One of her jokes was about, how do you say this, finale? I've never had one. She's never had a show that has a finale.
1: Yeah, really? I remember her from ER. I mean, how long ago was ER?
3: Oh, man.
1: That's when she first started, I want to say.
2: Is that, I don't even picture her in ER, and I watched that, but I just, for me, she is all Law & Order, and I love her oh so much. But during her monologue, she began a motivational speech, and it sounded really, really familiar to somebody in the audience, and her name is Nicole Kidman.
4: We come to TV for magic, to laugh, to cry, to care, because we need that, all of us.
5: No, Mariska, come on.
4: What?
5: That's my bit. You can't do that.
4: No, Nicole, I'm not.
5: No.
4: Somehow heartbreak feels good.
5: No.
4: In a place like this.
5: No. Come on. That's my line. That is actually my line.
4: Zip it, movie lady. It's TV's turn tonight.
2: From what I saw, she did a really good job, and people are saying good things about her. Taylor Swift also made a little cameo, which was surprising because we know that she was at, you know, her husband's game. She was watching the Chiefs get a big W. But Taylor Swift made a cameo in a SVU spoof.
6: Will Taylor Swift be at the Emmys? You got to think like a Swiftie, because the Swifties think that everything is a clue to what she'll do next.
7: Hey, guys, this isn't adding up.
8: And who asked you, rookie?
7: Why would she be showing up to the ceremony tonight? She's probably going to be sitting at home playing with those cats she's named after TV show characters.
6: Exactly. And her cat is named Olivia Benson. Taylor Swift will not be at the Emmys.
7: Maybe she's going to do one of those cool pre-taped sketch things to support the host.
9: Do you think she'll sing?
7: No.
6: Oh, wow. Isn't it cool when it does that?
7: Mm-hmm.
2: And she was holding her cat.
1: Was it supposed to be funny?
2: It's supposed to be. You have to.
1: I saw
3: a clip of it, and it was a different clip than that clip, and it was like the little part was funny because she talks to the cameras, but they're like, what did you say? And she's like, nothing. I didn't say anything.
1: Oh, gotcha.
3: So it was funny in that end, but like, I think they were trying too hard in the Emmys.
2: I think it's more inside if you watch SVU. I mean, the Special Victims Unit. It's exact. I mean, she was playing her character. And Taylor Swift is such a big fan. Her cat is named after Mariska Hargitay's character.
3: But like, at the end of the day, for a show really nobody watches, it's a little bit long, and there's way too many nomination categories. I was looking at, because the Pit had the most nominations.
2: Yeah,
3: and they had
2: big
3: like 20
2: winner.
3: They were a big winner, but they had 20-some nominations. Did you see for Best Supporting Actress and Best Supporting Actor, they had 7 nominations for the show?
1: I mean, that's so that show, people, though. You need to watch it to understand.
3: But nobody won.
1: None of the supporting actors
3: or actresses. So they had 3 for supporting, I think, for actor, and 4 for actress, and none of them won. They all eliminated themselves.
10: I was about to say, they all cancel each other out is the problem.
3: If you get 2 or more in any category, you're doomed. So it was almost like, hey, you got the nomination, so congratulations.
2: Yeah. It is still a big deal, but you're right. And those shows are long. I live for these clips for the next day. I always watch the beginning, because the beginning, to me, is my favorite part. And then the next day, I go, I'll quick take a peek and see who won.
3: But do you know why things are about to change? Because of all of it, and I'll move on real quick. WWE fake wrestling, right? They're now monetizing next day clips.
2: They're
3: now doing it where they're like, hey, if you're a part of our yearly $100 a month club, we'll show you all the highlights from the show before, so you have to pay to watch it.
10: And alienating your audience doing
3: that's all
10: that.
3: You're going to do. Yeah. So, I don't know.
2: Yeah, because then I'll lose complete interest.
3: Right.
1: Yep.
2: So I hope they don't do that. All right. You know the ad that Sydney Sweeney did where she was essentially nude for a sports betting app? It is called Novig. Well, I mean, it got attention, but maybe not the attention that they wanted. She lost 200,000 Instagram followers and upset a ton of female athletes. I saw a whole thing yesterday it was a sports reporter who's a woman, said it just was a step backwards seeing women's sports being marketed through just a male's gaze. And the fact that she just had basketballs.
3: Yeah.
2: And I did not, like, balls over her boo-boos.
3: It was a bad marketing plan, but I do wonder what the percentage of men versus women sports betting are.
2: Oh, I'm sure it's far more men.
3: So, like, yes. You know what I mean? Like, obviously, that company was probably, but at the same time, it didn't work because I don't even remember the name until you just said it. I was like, what was the name of that betting app? I have no idea.
2: Yeah.
3: I'm going to stick with Island Picks. Thank you.
2: Yeah, that's great. Island. Yeah, there's one woman who's like, I can't describe how, you know, frustrating this is to watch. It's like a kick in the face, you know. So,
3: but 200,000 is probably nothing to her. She's probably like, meh.
2: I wonder how many she has. Oh, she has 25.7 million
3: followers.
2: That's
3: what I'm saying. She probably didn't even notice. Some fan probably was like,
0: was that in a day?
3: Yeah, she lost 200,000.
2: Yeah. And the dudes, I'm assuming, aren't going anywhere. Well, shoot, I've got a really great story where you can see Kelly Clarkson and Garth Brooks together, but I will save that for 7 o'clock on the next What's Trending, brought to you by Roku, America's number one TV streaming platform.
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0: 9 tonight. Open those windows, baby. Tomorrow, sunny, an afternoon shower, 72. And then Thursday, sunshine and 75 with a shower late at night. It's currently 60 in the Twin Cities.
1: All the roads look crisco.
2: Right now, not too bad. We have 13 northbound at Zinewood Avenue and Quinton Avenue in Savage on the right shoulder there. Slowed down due to a crash. 35W southbound. This is at County Road 23 and Lake Drive. You want to watch out for a crash in Blaine, slowing things down on the right shoulder, but nothing major. Other than that, the roads look good. 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I can't believe it's almost over already.
1: That's crazy. We all had to do this as kids, and somehow it's still happening today with a little bit of a twist. That's next on today's Variety KS95 with Crisco, Dez, and Wes.

0: Olivia Rodrigo, Chicago, couple of nights in the Windy City, and you don't have to pay for any of it. We're going to help you out with that with Olivia Rodrigo's concert code word coming up at 8 o'clock this morning on today's Variety KS95. It's Crisco, Dez, and Wes. It's still happening today. Things we had to do as children still going on today, but a little bit of a twist.
1: You guys remember doing the presidential fitness tests, right?
0: Of course, yeah.
2: Awful.
1: Like, we all did it, and I don't remember it being a big deal. Like, you did the sit and see how far if you could touch your toes with that little thing, and you'd go, oh. You had to do push-ups and sit-ups or the hang. Like,
2: we had to do pull-ups. We had to do a rope climb.
1: Yep, yeah. We had to do rope climb. They don't do that anymore. At least
0: Well, because if you think about how dangerous it was, because you had that one kid that was spectacular, and he'd get all the way to the gym ceiling, and you're like, it's like 35 feet. That dude falls, he dead.
1: It was like Spider-Man.
0: Yeah.
1: Be like, whoop, right up there. It always hurt your hands going back down. They should have let you have gloves. But again,
2: totally going back down. We all made it to the top.
1: Well, didn't you make it a bit? You use your feet and your hands?
0: Did your feet get off the ground?
2: Do you know who you're talking to? I know that you're a specimen athlete over Dez.
1: Totally.
2: But I got to the rope and I went, nope. I stayed at the bottom. I'm like, okay, count the 13 seconds down so we can be done with this. Thank you so much.
3: What's over there?
1: I did it.
2: I made it 15 feet. I'm dying.
1: But

0: my daughter is telling me about it. She is in sixth grade. She's 11 years old. And she's like, oh, we did the running part of our fitness test.
1: Wasn't that a mile or something you had to do?
0: I think so.
1: Yeah.
0: And I go, oh, so the one of the differences is they break it into different days. I don't know the reasoning behind it, but it's like the running is one day, some of the other, I think it's, she said,
1: too much physical activity.
0: And it is during gym, but then it's like the other parts. And then she goes, and then today we did the cups.
1: The what now?
0: Yep. I said, what do you mean cups? She said, you know, like that one song where you do cups like this? I said, no. No, and then she just started laughing. I go, there is absolutely no way that is part of your presidential fitness test. And she said, yes, mommy, it was today. What?
1: Is it for like brain cognitive? Like
0: it could be.
1: Cognitive testing?
2: Oh my God, like, my daughter, was when the song was popular, was so good at it. And your hands move so fast and you have to think. So maybe hand-eye coordination.
1: It might actually be
2: something beneficial, but...
1: Because we all joked around during the whole cups thing where we were like trying to do it. You're not good if you just try to do it one time.
2: Right.
1: You have to practice it, and people were practicing so much. But it is like kind of a puzzle. It's kind of like you said, testing your brain. So maybe?
0: It just seems like that. I mean, I don't know. I know you're going to be surprised. I'm no mathematician. I'm also no physical ed teacher. Phi Ed. P.E., whatever you want to call it.
2: They're all the same thing, but
1: he just named the same class.
2: He gave initials.
1: Gym.
2: He gave initials for the same title he had already given.
0: That's what you do in the biz.
2: I'm a disc jockey or a DJ, they call it.
0: Yes, that's right.
1: Either one technically works. A ditch?
0: So, yeah, it sort of seems like that would have been more of like the brain thing, with maybe that would have be part of math or something versus, or you know
2: I
0: what
2: think
0: I mean?
2: It's, I honestly... Watch my daughter do that. It's hand-eye coordination. It's got to be.
0: Hmm. How did you guys do during your... Crisco, you already mentioned you didn't make the rope.
1: No, I was... I mean, I know being the Michael Phelps of 5Ks now, is it would be confusing that I did so poorly on that test, but I just remember doing the bare minimum on all of them. Like, it was like, do as many push-ups as you can. And I was like, one, and I'd fall down and I would do the rope thing and I would just stay at the bottom, couldn't do it. And then the mile, I remember every time, because we'd have to walk away from St. Columba, go around this one park, it ended up being a mile. And every time I was with the teachers, because they were with a group of kids. And I say group of kids, it was me and the teachers. And they were like, okay, Zaluski, can we go? And you know what I did? I was the hero that none of the classmates knew they needed. I took like 36 minutes for the mile.
2: Oh, they were so happy.
1: We got to prolong everything. And they were like, no student left behind. And then I heard one teacher, are you sure?
2: We can leave him.
1: We can leave him. His parents are not going to miss him. I'm telling you. They're not going to miss him if he goes.
3: Hang on. Chris Cordes and Wes will be right back on KS95. And here is what's coming up next.
2: We all think getting enough sleep is the goal, right? We go to bed at night. I'm going to get enough sleep tonight. You're probably not, but there's a thing called sleep maxing. What does that mean? Des tells you next on KS95.

0: Today's Variety KS95. It's Crisco, Dez, and Wes. You want those tickets to see the Joe Bros when they come to town, right? Well, these guys are going to have to remember what social media platforms were called before their current names.
1: Oh, no.
2: Oh, I'm pretty good with that, I think.
0: You think so?
2: I think, but then I say that and I do real bad.
0: Who will know for the Joe Bros? Will it be Crisco or Dez? That's coming up at 7:35 this morning on KS95. Sleep maxing. We could all use some of this.
1: So, remember when going to bed was just going to bed?
0: Yeah.
1: Now it's magnesium gummies and mouth tape and blackout blinds and sunrise alarms and white noise and brown noise and green noise and
0: sleep app trackers. Wait a second, I have so many questions on the noises.
1: And REM cycles. REM cycles. I mean, it's like people aren't just preparing to go to sleep. They're preparing for a NASA launch.
0: Pretty much. I didn't know half of those things.
1: I don't either. So this is sleep maxing. And basically, I mean, just like anything, kind of started with Gen Z, where
2: everything's maxing.
1: Yeah, everything's maxing, and they've turned this into like a side hustle. Like sleep is a side hustle.
2: They just don't work max.
1: They don't work max. I know.
2: That's it.
1: The funny thing is, you think of us, you know, Gen Xers, or you, Crisco, a millennial. We've been practicing sleep minimizing for years.
0: Yeah,
1: we're just like getting through it. Like last night, I maybe slept 2 hours. The night before, I maybe slept 3 hours. I want more sleep. It just isn't working. So maybe I need to take some clues from these people. Or I just need to start watching a movie on the couch and I'll fall asleep and call that, I don't know, Netflix maxing? We just come up with our own thing?
2: I mean, we can. They do.
1: But so what you do is you're just taking sleep and putting everything at the perfect level for you. The sounds, the wake-ups. It's frankly, sounds like a lot of work. It's your environment. It's all the concoctions. Have you seen all the videos of the sleepy girl mocktails?
0: No.
1: Magnesium powder and tart cherry juice before bed. Put it in a fancy cup and a little straw and they're like,
0: tart cherry deuce better.
1: Well, that probably will happen.
2: That's true.
1: Then there's extreme hacks where they're doing the mouth tape, shutting the mouth, forcing to nasal breathing.
0: I would die.
2: Oh, no.
0: I can't breathe my nose half the time.
2: It's a hole. I saw the tape and I'm like, I don't know why we're taping our mouth shuts. I don't get it. And so they were showing it and it's got like a little slit on the front where you breathe and that's it. But it holds your mouth from going and like snoring and having it open gigantically. But I'm like, I don't get the point of it.
1: Maybe somebody's
2: used it. Tell us.
1: No, I know people who have tried the sleep tape and I thought I would die, right? Like you just said, Wes. But I realized I fully sleep with my mouth shut all night long. Sometimes my lips, if it's like the winter and my lips are dry, my lips are stuck together.
0: Really? I got to be real wide mouth because my throat is always super dry and I'm always needing something to drink. So I might just be like.
2: It says that the tape is helpful with less snoring, better air quality, more nitric oxide, and a moister mouth.
1: Because it's closed and you're not breathing through it.
2: It's a moister mouth, but it also says limited proof. There is not a lot of evidence that the tape works. So I guess less.
0: Oh, my God.
1: But that's funny. I feel like that's a lot of these things. Somebody comes up with this sleepy girl mocktail. Not saying magnesium powder isn't going to be helpful, but everybody wants to go viral. Everybody's using the smart rings and watches.
0: Be careful with the magnesium, though, by the way.
1: Oh, because remember, I had to learn the hard way. Yeah. There is a sleep magnesium.
0: Brooks, you remember what they are. Which one's Citrate or whatever is the one you should take?
1: One is for sleep and one is for regulation.
3: Glycinate, magnesium glycinate.
0: That's one that's safe.
3: The safe one for sleeping.
0: Gotcha, okay.
3: The other one, citrate, is going to make you poo.
1: Okay. Yeah, I bought the wrong one and wondered for a few mornings why I had a problem here. I'm like, you guys, I just am going to need a minute. Help. So I don't know if people are doing this. If this is just like to the extreme, I agree though. Like the top thing with sleep maxing is making sure your environment is like perfect. So if you that said keeping bedrooms freezing cold and really dark and quiet, along with like, I mean, so then they're saying cooling mattress toppers or the cooling pillows. I mean, for me, I do need a cool room. I don't necessarily need pitch black.
0: I don't care. I like it cool, but I need every light dimmed. I don't want any doors open. I don't want any light coming in from outside. Nothing.
1: Yeah, I don't. Yeah, I let, I guess, light in kind of from outside. But I live in the middle of nowhere. I don't know. Nobody, are you, as our youngin' on this show, Brooks, are you doing any of these sleep maxing things, or are you like us just trying to barely get a couple hours in?
3: Oh, no, I try and sleep max as much as humanly possible. However, I haven't been successful the past couple nights. And yeah, when I don't get a quality 7 to 8 hours, yep. I know
1: that, that is ridiculous.
2: Right. I was going to say, because you had mentioned that in the past. You're like, yeah. If I don't, that's the difference between generations, I think. You guys are smart enough to know I'm going to be a bear. Don't talk to me. Yeah. If I don't get 7 to 8 hours sleep, we don't get that option. If when we grew up, it was like, hey, 5 hours and you got it, but you still have to go to work the next day. You weren't like, I'm not going to be able to function today if I didn't get my 8 hours of sleep. Not saying that's what you do, but like.
3: Yeah, we function. It's just we're going to really prioritize getting sleep over, who needs to go out for an extra drink or whatever the case may be.
0: Shut his stupid microphone off.
2: Bring up drinking. Come on.
1: Well, and that's the other thing. They say alcohol affects your sleep. So,
4: greatness.
1: Our generation is like, give me that extra glass of wine. I'm going to sleep like a champ.
4: Well, somebody texted Gen X here. Mama sleeps with a glass of wine and the TV on.
2: Yeah, you can argue all you want. You know, you sleep max when you too many beers and you pass out. You're like,
0: never slept better.
2: I don't remember.
3: Let's just say on Saturday, I tried to do that version of sleep maxing, and it was not ideal.
2: Listen to this text. I get 8 to 10 hours a night, and I'm Gen X.
1: Oh,
2: 8 to 10 hours.
3: Awesome. That's a dream.
2: Enjoy it, Brooks. And anybody who's young enough to text in and say that, 8 to 10 hours, you'll get to a point where if you lay in bed too long, you're like, I can't lay here anymore.
3: I do that. That happens to me. Like, I'm not good at sleeping in.
1: I'd love the option of, I've been laid here
4: eight
1: too
4: to
1: long.
4: 10 is a two-night. That's about our typical two-night, right?
2: Yeah, that's weekends. I'll get 8 to 10 hours for the weekend.
1: I think 4 hours is about, that's being generous for me. 4 hours is about what I get Sunday through Thursday night.
3: Let's see my morning report. 5 hours and 6 minutes. Awful. I'm fueled and running on caffeine.
4: Man, and I'd be like, sweet.
1: Me too.
4: I got over 5 hours? Yeah. That's sweet.
2: I don't even know what time Brooks would go to bed. I'm like, that's 11. I probably should go to bed now because my brain won't stop working. And then I'll go to bed at 11 and I'll wake up at 3:30 and I'm like, oh, I got a great night's sleep. I'll be perfect for the day. I could go without 11. Caffeine.
4: You animal.
2: I know.
4: 11 o'clock.
1: I advise just getting rid of any of those things that tracks your sleep because you know what? Ignorance can be bliss. It's none of your business.
4: Like what the scale says, that's none of your business.
5: 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And here is what they will be talking about.
4: We've all taken a trip and it's looked amazing on paper. But was it really that amazing? Your secret's on the way next on today's variety. KS95 with Chris Godez and Wes.

0: Today's Variety KS95. It's Crisco, Dez, and West. Renaissance Festival tickets. We're going to hook you up with those in moments here on KS95. But 720 and 820 today, we're doing some secrets. You might have heard of it. People seem to really like it around here at KS95. But what's the one trip that left you saying, that's it? Don't get upset here, Dez.
1: Uh-oh.
0: And I maybe need to give it another chance.
1: No, I'm going to be mad at you. I can already tell.
2: Well, no, don't. No, I'm supposed to not judge.
0: And this is why I need to give it a second chance, because I love the rest of the country. I just didn't get Paris. And I feel like maybe I didn't give it the due attention I needed to give it.
1: I mean, because it's a big city, so maybe that's why.
0: I've been to Rome, I've been to Barcelona, I've been to huge cities in Europe. And I just was like, everybody built it up so much, and I was like, I don't know. See, and I went to other parts of France, and now I want to go back, though, because I said the same thing about Ireland when I went there when I was younger. I was like, Ireland sucks. And now I look back, and I'm like, I bet Ireland was magnificent. I just wasn't in the right headspace.
3: Yeah. I think that's got to be it, because let Borton Overseas teach you all the ways, because you can go to Crisco Radio, links in my bio. You can join me on there. I would never want to go without having a plan for that place. You know what I mean? For Paris, I need to have a plan.
0: I was with the ultimate planner and my wife. I mean, so there's never not a plan.
3: Yeah.
0: And I mean, maybe, I don't know.
3: But you were young, because I loved Ireland. Like, you were young when you went to Ireland. It's a completely different experience. I went to Ireland, 2 years ago, I think it was?
1: Mm-hmm.
3: I freaking loved that place. I could go to Ireland tomorrow, but it was because I was sent in the right directions and the right places to go.
1: There might be something to be said about being young going to places, because I was a senior. For cheerleading, we went to London. And I loved a lot of it, but I was like, ew, the food is sick.
0: Right, and you go back and be like,
1: what? I would love it, I'm sure. But I also was like, ugh, these castles are boring.
0: And which now you'd be like,
1: no, yes.
0: It's so magical. They're 100 or thousands of years old. Here's another one. I lived in Wisconsin for over 20 years. Everybody raves about one part of Wisconsin.
1: Door County.
0: You're mispronouncing it. Boar County. Boar County. I went there and I went, this is what everybody raves about? This is all of northern Minnesota. This is all northern Minnesota is. And you all come up here and go, it's the most magical place on earth. Boar County. And I'm like, it's not.
3: And so I would say that about, and again, saw it for a teeny tiny little bitty amount of time with Dez. I was like, I don't get why everybody says Texas is so magical. It felt like Satan's backside.
1: It was real hot.
3: It was so hot that nothing was enjoyable there.
0: Were you in one of the major cities?
1: We were in Dallas.
3: Yeah. So it was fine. It was fine for what it was, but everyone's like, it's bigger in Texas and everything's great. And I got there, I was like, but I have seen so many states that are better than this.
1: I will say that also then about the Texas State Fair.
3: Yes.
1: We thought it was going to blow ours out of the water. It was number one at the time. We were like, oh, we're going to be so jealous, because we're proud of our state fair here, obviously. We went and we were kind of like, huh.
3: Nobody was there.
1: Nah.
3: It was like, I'm not kidding you, Wes, probably five times as big.
1: Yeah.
3: But you walked in. Parking everywhere. There were maybe a couple hundred people around us at the time. Maybe I don't know what it was, but it was not a lot of people. I'm like, huh.
1: Oh.
0: You know what's another one you and I both have, Crisco?
3: What?
0: Seattle.
3: Seattle did nothing for
0: I was
3: me.
0: Like,
3: I grew up wanting to live in Seattle.
0: I wanted to go there so bad, and we went there, and I'm like, city's really not good.
3: Dude, I grew up a Ken Griffey Jr. fan for baseball my whole life. I dialed 1-800 numbers to get connected to Seattle. I went there and I was like, oh my God, this is good. Loved Canada. Could not stand Seattle, Washington. I was like, ooh, I do not want to go back there.
1: Okay, there's already so many good secrets coming in, so keep them coming. What trip did you go on? You're like, oh, that's it.
0: 75617. We do those at 720 and 820.
4: 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And here's what they'll be talking about.
0: Trending's on the way next, Dez. Sorry, I brain farted for a second.
1: Yes,
0: I looked at you. I just didn't. Nothing came out.
1: I just thought you were like, oh,
0: you look lovely today.
1: Oprah has a new idea, and I pretty much want to sign up for it, Stan. It's on the way next on KS95.

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18: Are we in a safe space, Crisco, Dez, Ken Barlow?
19: Safe.
18: Yes.
19: Safe space?
18: Yeah, because I'm going to admit something and you can't judge me if I'm in a safe space.
19: Oh, safe space. Yeah, go ahead.
18: I told Marie yesterday, I said, on a day like today, you know what I really wish I had? A rain gauge.
0: Nerd alert.
18: Safe space, bro.
20: Oh, you did. Yeah, that's the second time you've made fun of.
0: Yeah, you did sign off.
20: Now, I'll apologize to him.
0: What would you like?
18: So I told my wife yesterday. Mm-hmm. I really wanted a rain gauge.
0: I'm going to get you that for your birthday.
18: Thank you so much. Thank you so much. I think we need a big one after yesterday. There was a lot of rain.
19: Yeah, there was a lot of rain. We had anywhere from a quarter of an inch in some of the spots that didn't get a lot, obviously, to 1.5 inches. So the wind and rain, they're gone. It'll be a little breezy this morning. That's going to blow the clouds away. Actually, you can start to see some blue out there right now. We'll see sun for the rest of the day. Temperatures up around 71. That's 10 degrees warmer than it was yesterday.
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20: Okay, traffic right now. We have a few spots out there to let you know about. First and foremost, it is the 394 HOV lane at Highway 100 and 394 in Golden Valley has a crash on the right shoulder of it. We also have 61 debris on the roadway at Idaho Avenue and Larpenter Avenue East in Maplewood. And outside of that,
18: it looks to be my rapper name. 61
20: degrees. 61 degrees. I don't like. What's your hit? Yeah, I don't know.
18: No, not degrees. Just 61 degree.
20: No.
0: Buddy, we're not in a safe place anymore, and that was stupid.
18: And you said debris. I don't know why I said degree. 61 debris. Debris.
0: Okay, that's cool.
18: Thank you. Okay.
0: You got me again.
20: I mean, 61 debris. Like, you could do anything other than that.
0: And he's married to Marie Debris. Look, there's your rapper name,
20: Marie Debris. Woo! You don't need 61. No.
18: Back to you.
20: Just do Marie Debris. And that's a look at traffic. I'm really sorry we did.
18: Look at that. All right, 75617. Send over your secrets. What's the one trip that had you saying, really? That's it? 75617. Those are after trending.
16: Crisco, Dez, and Wes. What's trending?
0: All right, craft beer drinkers might be a little bummed for this news. But first, let's start with how you two has inspired Oprah. Yes, Oprah. I love, as she said, she is about to do the biggest thing she's ever done. She's calling it AHA because, you know, it's that AHA moment
18: right.
0: that you get with Oprah. We all know that. Apparently, she was sitting at U2 at the Sphere in Las Vegas, and she was looking around, and she thought, man, this place is incredible. She said it was like she had this aha dream that came to her when she was sitting in awe. She was mesmerized by the possibilities of how this space could be used for a tool for creating greater awareness and understanding for ourselves and our connection to each other. So she has created this experience that is happening for one weekend only. It's a 2-hour show, and it's April 2nd through the 4th. And there's going to be performances by singers, and there'll be poets, musicians, and of course, Queen Oprah herself with storytelling and just shared humanity. I went to see her when she was here. Remember when she did that big tour?
20: Oh, yeah.
0: I went by myself because I could only get one ticket. It was the coolest thing ever. I mean, Oprah, she's so smart. And I just love everything that she talks about and kind of the spirituality and all of that. So anybody want to go to Vegas on April 2nd to the 4th?
20: No.
0: Is Marie Debris an Oprah lover? She's too young, probably.
20: Yeah, she doesn't want to spend money either.
0: Tickets started $145. They go on sale in 10 days, the 25th at 10 a.m. So I don't know.
1: She would open for the Backstreet Boys.
20: I was going to say, don't you know Wes's wife, Marie? Only thing that's over $100 in her life is the Backstreet Boys. And it's the same concert every time.
1: Uh-huh.
20: I don't, like, it doesn't
1: change.
20: It
1: was very different.
20: Oh, wow. It
0: was very different the second time.
20: Hmm. Huh. I mean, good for Backstreet Boys for doing that.
0: I mean, it's not like they don't have a gazillion songs and they can do covers and stuff. And
1: it was Howie's birthday, so I guess they really played it up. I had to hear about that all night.
0: Oh, did she go to the after party this time?
1: Not this time.
0: How much did that cost? I never asked you.
1: They ended up, the girl she goes with goes to Vegas like monthly, and she knew a bunch of people, so they got them in for free. But,
0: okay. Yeah. That's why she went to 100%. The after party. Okay. So, bless you, my friend. Let's talk Taylor Swift. I told you she was at two places at one time, and this was last night. She was at the Emmys. Talked about that earlier. But, of course, she was cheering on her husband, who plays for the Kansas City Chiefs. And as my daughter said last night when the game was on, my Taylor says, Taylor Swift's husband is playing. Are you going to watch? We might see her. And he goes, she's like, he has a name, Daddy. He has a name. He's not just Taylor Swift's husband.
20: Good for her.
0: Wow.
20: Good for her.
0: All right, deep thoughts. But Taylor Swift was hanging out with Tom Cruise.
15: Good friends Taylor Swift and Tom Cruise in the suite just below us, talking it over as the Chiefs jumped out in front 7-0.
20: I mean, I will say, because for all that time, it was like, oh my God, stop showing Taylor, stop. I think we're probably at the point now where if she is at the game, a quick little glance and a move on. But like, why do we, they went to her like 28 times. Let the poor girl watch the damn football game. She doesn't even know she's on TV half the time.
0: I know.
20: It's like Taylor watch. Like, it's been 3 years in their marriage.
1: But they always look for something to bump in and out when they come in and out of the game.
0: She knows.
20: That's an obvious one. They do bump.
1: But they do it. No, they like, as a person that lived in Wisconsin forever, so Simone Biles was on every single week when she was with when he was with the Packers, Jonathan
0: whatever
1: Owens.
0: His name is.
1: Owens, every week they had it on. I mean, different level of celebrity. I think it's just she's so polarizing that people get mad about it. But like when Carrie Underwood was with Tony Romo, you always saw that. Or Jessica Simpson, you always saw that. That's just what they do.
20: It feels like it's so much more with Taylor. It feels like them, it was like a handful of times you'd see. Because like I'll see Simone Biles once in a while, whatever team he's on for
1: the Bears, for the, I think,
20: yeah,
1: still.
20: For whatever. No, I think he's the Colts now. Whatever it was. But yeah, it changes all the time. But it's 24/7. They're like, guys, did you know Taylor Swift took a drink? She just took a drink in the suite. That's pretty awesome.
0: Oh, that was cute. Yeah. Look how cute she takes a drink. I think, though, wasn't it last season? She was getting annoyed. So she was like watching.
1: That screen thing.
0: Yep, and kind of watching in a more private area. It's a beginning. It's a first game. It's Monday Night Football. Yeah. I think she was all in.
20: She started getting booed at games.
0: That's so annoying. I mean, it's stupid. Okay. Summit Brewing. St. Paul Brewery, it's been around forever. It's among the country's top independent craft beer producers, right? Summit Beer. Well, court documents say it's facing foreclosure because it has an $8 million debt.
20: Whoa.
0: Yeah.
1: What do we know that has $8 million to save it? I like Summit.
0: You gotta save it. My husband likes Summit, too.
20: And if you have $8 million, could you round up to 10 and I'll take the change?
1: Why do you have to ruin it for Summit?
0: Yeah.
20: I'm not ruining it for Summit.
1: This is not about you. This is about Summit.
20: I'm making $8 million for Summit, and then some of it can come to me.
0: It can come to you.
1: I want to save Summit Brewing, not Crisco.
20: You could have saved them by drinking their beer, but apparently you say no to that.
0: My husband does drink their beer. I know a lot of people who do. I don't. Yeah, just saying that. I mean, it's been around. It's been around since 1986. We've done like the brewery tour, which was really fun. But it opened before the craft brewery thing was huge.
1: Oh, Summit's been around, I feel like, since I started drinking.
0: So
1: at
0: it's
1: 21,
0: one,
1: of course.
0: Yeah, of course. At 21. Totally. Drinking responsibly.
1: Yes.
0: For sure. All right, that's what's trending. It's brought to you by Roku, America's number one TV streaming platform.
16: 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And here's what they'll be talking about.
1: I'd say y'all be liking this secret today, 75617. That trip that had you saying, wait, that's it? That little trip that had you saying, that's it? 75617. Send those secrets over. We do those next on today's Variety KS95.

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1: All right, I'll tell you.
2: 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What's the one trip that left you saying, that's it?
3: Surprisingly, Lake of the Ozarks.
4: Oh, no.
3: Aren't you going there?
4: Thanksgiving, yeah.
2: What a dumb choice that was.
4: Oh, relax.
2: It was just silly, it felt like.
3: I guess I expected better views, and the lake was so busy you could hardly boat. Maybe we just went at the wrong time or the wrong spot. I took my 18-month-old on a Disney cruise. All the pictures of him were happy and smiling with Mickey. However, he refused to sleep, and it was a miserable trip. Might be a little too young, you know? Because we took Dusty just to Disney. She was 4.
2: Yeah, she was young.
3: And River was almost 1, but we did not take him.
2: Yeah. It's a 4. Even 4 is like... Does she remember a lot of it now?
3: She remembers it, but I wonder if it's just mainly from all the pictures.
2: Probably.
3: You know? New Zealand. North Island. Meh. One day.
4: Really?
3: Yeah. Wow.
4: I've heard nothing but great things about New Zealand.
2: I think it's the eye of the beholder. But you guys, you're going, you can't not go there. It's literally the home of your favorite wine.
3: Sauvignon Blanc.
2: Like, I mean, is it going to be that much better?
4: The best oxygen in the world.
3: Yes. See?
4: Mm-hmm. I guess when you get off the plane, you can just go, you're like, this feels so weird. It's so clean.
3: Might have to live there. Wine and oxygen.
2: Could you imagine these? Great responsibility. You'd be booted in a week. They'd be like, we're out of Sauvignon Blanc. Where did it all go? This little lady, she just drinks it all down.
3: I wonder what their food specialties are.
4: Huh. You know what I want to go while I'm down there? Tasmania. Did you know that's actually a country? Tasmanian devil? I had no idea that was a real... You know where I learned that?
3: No.
2: His cartoon?
4: 90 Day Fiancé.
2: Oh, my God. I learned it from Tasmanian Devil. That's where I learned it.
4: I just thought it was a nickname for it.
2: Yeah. He used to have a song, Come to Tasmania, Come to Tasmania. Yeah, it was on the show.
4: Today years old.
2: Yeah. Thank you.
3: Thank you.
2: You're welcome.
3: A trip to L.A. I was visiting all the Hollywood stars. It was just such a joke. It was dirty and grimy. I agree with Texas. I lived there. The fare was not great. I got talked into, or by my family, to the Disney Park Hopper and cruise for about 10 days. We ended up doing most of it alone. My wife was annoying. My son, who was 5 at the time, remembers mostly none of it. Wasn't worth it at that age.
2: And it's funny with road trips like that, too. I remember being a kid and going on like just the like trips around here, around town. And we used to drive my mom and dad nuts because we'd complain. And so it would end up ruining trips for our parents because they were like, oh,
3: right.
2: Like you have to have like that perfect combo.
3: I was so excited for a trip to Maine. It was such a letdown. It seems to be so commercialized and the people are crabby and everything was so expensive. Another person, Maine. Overrated. Really? I've never been. I really want to go. I want to eat lobster.
4: Lobster, and I heard the... East Coast during the leave change season is just gorgeous.
3: Yes.
2: We went out there for the Hall of Fame to see Ken Griffey Jr. go into the Baseball Hall of Fame and everything about the whole entire East Coast, Maine, New Hampshire.
4: State too, by the way, buddy. You're in New York.
2: No, I'm saying we did the whole East Coast. We did the whole East Coast. It was amazing. I was like, there wasn't one part that I was like, gosh, this is terrible.
3: Here, I love this. On the opposite side of this whole thing, I'm in my 20s, just moved west of Minneapolis from Arkansas in February, and this is my favorite place. I have yet to be disappointed in any way. You know what? Welcome to town, and I'm glad you feel that way. Keep your secrets coming. We do it again at 8:20.
4: Who will know for the Joe Bros? 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
4: All right, time for the test of you guys. You ready for this? 2% of all the eggs produced in the United States go to what? And it's a restaurant.
3: Omelets. Denny's.

0: go anywhere else for breakfast. It's that good.
1: That's nice.
2: I like pancakes. I like all of it. All the breakfast. Do you ever have pancakes for dinner?
1: No, I don't.
0: Oh,
1: I don't like.
2: No. I mean supper.
1: No, I can't stand any breakfast food.
3: She won't do breakfast after.
0: She literally has a 2-hour window on breakfast, 8 to 10. I know it. It's 8 to 10 o'clock in the morning is the only time she'll allow herself to
3: stand
0: eat breakfast.
3: Stand by, guys. You're fine.
0: And it's fine.
2: You have to have Teresa's fluffy pancakes.
1: I'm sure I'd love her fluffy pancakes. But to me, that is considered dessert then, and I like it.
3: Teresa needs your hot fluffy cakes.
2: Then you want a crepe.
1: Yeah. Oh, I love those.
2: Okay, anyway. The sun is breaking out now. It'll be a mostly sunny day from this point on. It's going to be beautiful, a little breezy this morning. Yesterday's high is the current temperature right now in the morning. It was 61. Today, 71 and sunny.
3: Thank you, Ken. Weather brought to you by Oval LASIK and Lens. I thought you had your hand up for something over there.
0: Me?
3: Yeah.
0: Oh, I didn't have any. No, I was laughing at my own thing.
2: That wasn't his hand.
0: Des, off the air, Des goes, oh, is the weather going to be nice on Sunday? And I said, let me check. And I went to check my app, not realizing that Ken Barlow was 6 inches to my left. I go, let me check. I got this. And all I hear out of the side is, it's going to be really nice. And I went, oh, Ken. Chief meteorologist, I'm like, Hold on, okay.
2: You know me as your friend, not as the weather weenie.
0: Thank you. That is it. You are my weather daddy forever. Other than this, roads are looking pretty good. 61 has debris on the roadway, and that's at Idaho Avenue and Larpenteur Avenue East in Maplewood. We also have one other spot, 35 East southbound at 35W and Main Street in Columbus. And other than that, the roads are looking good. It is brought to you by Wes's Charm and Handsomeness.
3: Thank you. 651-989-5795. Who will know for you to go see the Joe Bros? Crisco or Dez? The pressure's on. These are social media platforms, what they were called before what you know them as today.
0: Twitter.
3: Who will know for the Joe Bros? Good luck. We play next on KS95.

0: Forget a weekend here in the Twin Cities. You could be seeing Olivia Rodrigo in Chicago. Airfare, hotel stay, roam the Windy City on your own for a couple of days, go to the concert. We've got that Olivia Rodrigo concert code word coming up this morning, 8 o'clock on today's Variety KS95 with Crisco, Dez, and Wes. But right now, we're playing Who Will Know for the Joe Bros. Jamie in Elbertville, how are you today?
1: I'm good. How are you?
0: Good. So how this works is I have five multiple choice questions. I will give them the five questions. They will answer. I will not tell them if they were correct or incorrect until the end, and they have to get three of the five correct for you to go see the Joe Bros. Now, today's topic is social media and what these social media platforms that we know and love today, what they were called previously before they settled on this name. Who will know more of that category, Crisco or Dez?
1: I'm going to go with Dez.
0: Going to go with Dez on that.
2: Ooh, the
0: Bold
2: pressure.
0: Bold move, Cotton. Bold move.
3: Hey. I don't even know if she knows the social media platforms we're on today.
2: That is true.
0: Question number one, Dez.
2: Yes.
0: Instagram started as something a lot less glamorous. It was originally called A, Bourbon, B, Instapic, C, Photodrop.
2: Oh, boy, I was not involved in said Instagram pre-Instagram. So tell me what B was again. Instapic?
0: Instapic. So you have A, Bourbon. Some of the vowels are missing out of that. Bourbon. B, Instapic. C, Photodrop.
2: I'm going to go B, Instapic.
0: Okay. Next one. Snapchat's founders apparently weren't sold on Snapchat at the beginning, so they originally wanted to call it A, Snapbox, B, Peekaboo, C, Pokey.
2: Jeez, these all could be. Like, oh, are you on Pokey? Oh, hey, are you on Peekaboo? That kind of makes sense. Like, it's like you're, a little peek into somebody's life. I'm going Peekaboo.
0: Peekaboo. Next one.
3: A ghost, right? A little logo?
2: Yeah.
3: Yeah.
0: Before TikTok became famous for all the dances and recipes and people filming themselves in cars and what have you, it was either A, called Musical.ly, B, Beatly, C, TuneUp.
2: Oh,
3: see, that's confusing because I've heard of all three of those, and I'm like, or at least two of them. And I was
0: Musical.ly,
3: like,
0: Beatly, or TuneUp. TikTok was originally called this.
2: Musical.ly, Beatly. I'm going to go A, Musical.ly.
3: Dude, I'm so glad you picked her.
2: You don't know these either?
3: I mean, some of them. I feel confident in the first two. The third one, I'm like, oof.
0: Twitter originally had a different name before Twitter. Now it's X.
2: Oh, no. I thought you were going to say X had a name before X.
0: Obviously, the originators of Twitter were very boring because they either wanted to call it A, Tweet, B, Status, or C, Twitter. Because they left the vowels out.
2: Status, that kind of makes sense because, like, didn't, like, Facebook say, like, what's your status? I'm going to say status.
0: Status. And then finally, this social media platform was also very boring. They wanted to add some sort of English to the most famous word in the English language to what it is called now. They had it before. Does that make sense? So we call this social media platform something now, but they had the most famous word in the English language before it.
2: So now I need to know the most famous word in the English language.
0: And one of the most famous social media platforms.
2: Oh, what?
3: Oh my God, this is, I
0: you understand the question? It's hard to word it without, yeah, okay. So it's the most famous.
2: Shall I be able to phone a friend?
0: No. Most famous social media platform.
2: Okay.
0: And they used a different word before the title of it, which that word they used was the most famous word in the world, too.
2: Do I have A, B, or C?
0: Yes, it's either A, the Facebook, B, the Face Space, or C, the Facebook Network.
2: Oh,
3: you just have to say a letter. That's it.
2: I mean, is it just the Facebook? I don't.
3: You have to answer. God, am I so glad you got picked for this game today.
2: This is so hard.
0: You're going to go A, the Facebook?
2: Guess.
0: Dez, you got four of the five correct.
2: Oh,
0: it wasn't as hard as you thought.
2: It.
0: Instagram was originally called Bourbon. That's the only one you got wrong. B-U-R-B-N.
2: Bourbon?
0: Bourbon. Snapchat was originally Peekaboo. TikTok was originally Musical.ly.
2: Okay.
0: Twitter was originally Status, and then it was Twitter without the I's in there, and then it became Twitter, and now it's become X, and finally, the Facebook. That was hard to... Because what word is the? Is it an adverb?
2: Oh.
0: Is it a,
4: yeah. Only reason why I knew that one was because of the movie The Social Network.
0: Right.
4: True. Because Justin Timberlake goes, just drop the N, or the.
0: The, yeah.
4: It's cleaner.
3: And boy, thanks, Justin Timberlake. You saved Facebook.
0: Yeah. It was hard to explain. Yeah. Like, most famous social media. And did you know the is the most famous word in the world? Used more than any other word?
3: Is it really?
0: Yeah. So I put, it's the most famous social media platform with the most famous word in the world before it.
2: Huh. I mean, it makes sense. You put the, you can, the is like in front of everything.
0: Right. Anyway, Jamie in Albertville, you're the winner.
1: Woohoo, I knew you could do it.
2: Oh, just barely. But Joe Bro tickets are all yours. Burning Up All Over Again Tour, Grand Casino Arena, and it's November 2nd.
1: Oh, my God, I'm so excited. Thank you.
2: Yay, have a great time. Thanks for listening.
3: You're welcome.
5: Crisco, Dez, and Wes on KS95. Here's what's coming up next.
0: So Melissa just moved in with her boyfriend. Let's just say the honeymoon phase is kind of being put to the test because temptation has already shown up earlier than expected.
6: Well, if you've really changed, you just have to learn how to deal with temptation and just get past it.
0: Should she have to deal with this temptation? Help her out next on today's Variety KS95 with Love Merlissum. Never

0: It's time for Love 'Em.
1: She dances like a real girl. She moves like a real girl.
0: Or List 'Em.
2: He danced like no one was watching. And luckily, no one was.
0: With Chris Godez and Wes on KS95.
3: Melissa, good morning. We're here to help any way we can. What's going on Love 'Em or List 'Em?
4: Hey, guys. Thank you so much for taking my call.
5: Of course.
4: So I moved in with my boyfriend at the beginning of September. And so far, things have been good, except right now he's like really upset with me, and he said I was being really disrespectful, and so he's kind of been like, I don't know, like short and like weird the past couple of days.
5: It's not fun.
4: Yeah, it's been like tense. It's been awkward. So I guess just background, we have been dating for like a year, and the first thing that we like really connected over, like what really drew me to him, was we're both super, super active and into like health and fitness.
5: Yeah, me too. Like, did you meet at a gym or something?
4: We met online, but it was like his profile. Yeah, it was like super clear. Like, these are my priorities. This is what I'm about. And that's what I was looking for.
5: Perfect.
4: Yeah. So it was like, oh, okay, great. And we totally hit it off. Like, we're in the gym every weeknight. Weekend, we like, you know, go out and like hike and stuff. So we have a lot in common. And like the reason that's important to both of us is because we both struggled with like weight and health issues like previously. So like we're both committed to it now.
5: Great.
4: He has really strong willpower. So like he is able to keep like sugar and like treats around, and he just has like, you know, one little like bite or like one little piece and then he's good. But I can't do that. Like, I will eat the whole thing. I will go crazy.
5: Know thyself.
3: Yeah, no kidding.
4: Exactly. Yeah. Okay, so that's my point. So, like, we're living together, and last week I threw out all the stuff, like all of his, like, treats. Like, there was, like, Oreos. There was, like, random candy. And I just threw it out because it's, like, if we're going to live in the same house, like, I cannot look at this stuff. And he got really upset, and he told me it was disrespectful.
3: I mean, I see that, but you must have your reasonings for why you did that.
4: So the first, like, couple days that we were living together, I ate a whole thing of Oreos, and I ate, like, two full bags of licorice.
3: Oh.
4: Yeah, within the first few days. And so it was like, okay, if I don't get rid of this, I'm going to, like, fall into my old bad habit.
5: Yes.
4: So I got rid of it, and he got super mad because, you know, he likes to have like, you know, maybe like once a day at the end of the day, he likes to have his like little treat, but he has way better self-control. So I want to know who's right, who is the better like leg to stand on. Because my argument was like, if I was an alcoholic, but he just had booze around, like that would not be acceptable. His argument is like, oh, okay, well, if you've really changed, you just have to learn how to deal with temptation and just get past it.
5: Ugh.
4: Yeah, so his birthday is coming up. It's on the 25th, and I'm like, do I replace all of the sweets, or do I just, like, say, no, I'm sorry, I can't do that right now, or...
5: So it sucks, because you're both being very supportive of each other, like, in your health journeys, but you're kind of in different places here. You'd wish you could get some support.
3: Yeah, but I really can see both sides of this one. I can see where he came from, like, you have to be able to get past this. We can't just, like, remove all temptations in life, period. But
5: it's,
3: I can see,
5: true,
3: where I don't want the things in front of me all of the time either, you know?
6: Yeah, because you can fight those temptations,
3: right,
6: and urges, but not every ounce, like every waking second, you're going to be constantly tempted going, okay. And it's a vicious cycle.
5: Yeah.
6: It really is.
3: Let's get Melissa some real help here. 651-989-5795, because you're definitely not alone in this situation.
5: No.
3: We all have temptations every day. Help her out on Love 'Em or List 'Em on KS95 with Chris Godez and Wes.

0: We are just a couple of minutes away from the Olivia Rodrigo concert code here on today's Variety KS95 with Crisco, Dez, and Wes. We just talked to Melissa on Love Him or List Him, who moved in with her boyfriend at the beginning of September. Things were great, and then she threw away all of his candy and sweets because they're both on a health journey. But she doesn't have the willpower to not eat that stuff, so she threw it away, and now he's mad.
1: If I don't get rid of this, I'm going to like fall into my old bad habit.
0: And nobody wants that, but also you probably shouldn't just throw away his stuff if he does have willpower around it, you know? So let's help out Melissa on Love Him or List Him. Anonymous, what did you want to say?
2: Well, I feel like they're both in the wrong, but to fix the problem, they just need to sit down, talk, and then maybe he can have his sweets, but keep them in, like, a locked box.
3: So she can't get to them?
2: She can't. It's like a... Like, even not even a clear box. So it's like she doesn't even have to see it.
3: Yeah, I guess that could be. Or just even in a different spot. Like, we always joke Marie has snacks in other places.
0: Oh, yeah,
3: like
0: she has full hidden closet, which is funny. She hides stuff like Twizzlers and candy and all that. And I don't eat that stuff. You don't need to hide it. But she does anyway. That's a good call. Thanks for calling. Steve in Cottage Grove, you say they're both in the wrong, you feel?
4: I wouldn't necessarily say they're both in the wrong. I'm an alcoholic, and I've been sober a little over a year now.
3: Congrats.
4: Thank you. And when my battle was kind of like very noticeable, my wife had Bacardi Limon in our liquor cabinet, which I hated, but I started sneaking that, and because I just couldn't fight it, you know, I couldn't. So she kind of questioned me on that, and then I said, dump it out. And now she's not a big drinker at all. And I know I was telling them it's apples to oranges. I mean, it's alcohol compared to sweets.
3: Right.
4: It can both be very detrimental to your future if you abuse them both. So what I was suggesting and what my wife does now is if she doesn't have liquor in the house, but if she's like going on a girls' weekend, she'll have like a bottle of wine set aside where I can't see it. And like the other caller said, maybe hide it. But marriage and relationships are, you know, it's about compromise. And just to dump his stuff without telling him is kind of talk about it first, in my opinion. I mean, let's come up with a solution. So, because he has his little nibbles at the end of the night. And if they want to continue their nibbles with each other, if you will, they can talk it out and come up with a solution. I think if they, you know, they seem like they're okay up to this point when she just dumped everything out, and then, you know, but I think there is an outcome to this that can be solved. I mean, if he hides it in his own spot, maybe in his car or something, his glove box, you can just go grab it at the end of the night or something. I don't know, but yeah. At the same time, I mean, if she can't see the stuff without grabbing it and eating it, then, you know, lights out for her. But I just think the compromise and the talk about it is vital for this situation.
3: Yeah.
4: It was for mine and my wife's, and we got through it, and now life is good.
0: So. All right. Thank you, Steve. Great advice.
5: And then we get a text immediately. She is crazy. If she can't see how rude and disrespectful she is by doing this, and then he should run, not her.
3: I don't think she thought of it as being rude and disrespectful at the time. Aaron, you know what I mean?
0: Aaron and Anoka, what's your advice here for Melissa?
6: She is 100% in the wrong. I'm sorry. I'm a big believer. This is a very hot topic for me because I'm an alcoholic.
3: Okay.
6: I'm going to be sober in 2 days for 8 years.
3: Wow.
6: Thanks. And the thing is that you have to take responsibility and accountability for your own actions. It's not as if he's shoving these things down her throat. She's choosing to do it. Why am I going to punish somebody who has, in her terms, willpower? Or why am I going to challenge somebody who makes good decisions and actually can limit themselves when I can't? And that's my problem, not a their problem. You know, granted, I mean, my husband has bourbon. I don't care. It's out. The thing is that, you know, if you start to train yourself, like, cognitively and behaviorally, it will not be a problem. But because I have poor decisions, because I have or, you know, I don't think of it as willpower. I see it as impulsive behaviors. Honestly, it's not willpower. It's impulsivity.
3: Okay.
6: So, you know, that's my thought process. Why are you going through his stuff and punishing him when it's a personal problem?
5: Well,
6: you know,
5: yeah.
6: Why is she, and the other thing, like, I don't mean to speak for you, Crisco, but whatnot, but what's the purpose behind her behavior as far as having these treats? Maybe there's something, you know, like deep down mentally ingrained or whatever that she needs to explore. But this is a personal problem, not his, and he shouldn't be punished for it.
5: Well, and
6: very disrespectful.
5: I completely agree with you because guess what? He's not force feeding her snacks. He's not making her eat it. And if you're going to go with that, then how do you go out to eat anywhere? How do you go to any restaurant? They're going to have desserts. They're going to have options. They're going to have things. So you're just going to tell every restaurant to shut everything off while you're there?
0: Yeah.
5: I just don't, you know what I mean? Like, you're in a world of it. It'd be different if he's like, come on, babe, just eat some snack cakes with me.
0: I feel like it's not that hard for him to be able to hide it from her, though. If he does have the willpower, you can hide it.
5: True.
0: If he loves her, he'll do that. He'll find a way to keep it out of Temptation Island for her.
5: I think throwing it all away was where this, like, just have the conversation and go, you know that that's my weakness. You know I'm not going to do well with it. And I think he probably would have if you would have just talked right away, been like, Can you just please hide this stuff from me? I don't even want to know it exists in this house.
0: What are the texts saying?
3: I would say a majority are saying, hide the damn snacks. This shouldn't be this big of a deal, but things like this. She made her problem his problem. Another one, people being very supportive of saying, like, her food addiction is real. And her husband needs to have, or her boyfriend needs to have consideration and hide the snacks. Everybody is agreeing with Steve, who called in our last caller as well, you know.
5: Steve even agreed with our last caller. Steve, the alcoholic again. That lady is 100% correct.
3: So many people, the food is an addiction just like alcohol or anything else. And she is working through it. So, I mean, and some people are, you know, saying that, she was rude and she's being stupid about how she handled it. But talk to him, ask him to hide it. And I think you guys can work through it. I don't think it's that big of a deal.
0: We say it on all the Love More Listens, but communication is key.
3: Please.
5: It is, yeah. And somebody said Oreos are expensive. I'd be mad as hell, too, if somebody threw mine out.
0: Hey, on the way next, you're standing there at the gas pump, minding your own business, and then you're hit with a question by another guy that you do not know. And he hits you with a question, and you go, I'm now questioning everything in the world. Who would have known I'd have a deep conversation at a Costco gas station? 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

0: Today's Variety KS95. It's Crisco, Dez, and Wes. Yesterday was definitely one of those days that we were like, yeah, we need this amount of rain where it just rains all day, right? I mean,
1: yeah, it went right into the soil too, which is great.
2: Go ahead. Does that mean Taylor will be mowing again for sure?
1: Oh, yeah. You know what? The extended outlook for next week looks really warm.
2: Ooh, wow.
1: So, yeah, we're going to get through this week. So, yeah, the grass is still growing. It will continue to do so until we get that frost, and that's not for a long time. We have temperatures today getting up to 71. The sunshine has returned.
0: 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Crisco, how are the roads?
3: The roads right now, Wes, thank you for asking, are not too great. There is a crash 35 East southbound.
2: There you go.
3: That is a 35 East southbound Main Street in Columbus. You want to watch out for that, slowing things down on the right shoulder. 36 westbound at 35 East South is a crash on it, slowing things down. We have another spot, 494 in both directions between Penn Avenue and Xerxes Overpass. That is in Richfield, slowing that down. And then two other spots, 7 eastbound at Shady Oak Road and 17th Avenue North in Minnetonka is slowed down due to a crash. And then 694 eastbound at University Avenue and Highway 65 in Fridley slowed down as well. Other than that, the roads are looking pretty okay. Brought to you by
0: 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Keep those secrets coming at 75617. What trip had you going? That's it. That's all this is in store for us. That's all we have to do here. That's it. 75617. We do those secrets coming up at 8:20. It was actually on Sunday. I went to get gasoline at Costco and I'm standing at the pump. And me of all people, you know, I like to have random conversations with a lot of different people.
2: You sure do.
0: About random topics. So when somebody presents a topic to me, I say, hey, sir, I'm going to answer your questions and I'm going to have a conversation with you. But it was a guy about my age. It's kind of a burly dude, so he must have felt burly dude to burly dude. We can have this convo, right?
3: Oh, yeah.
2: He's two like, cool burly dudes.
0: Leaning against our vehicles. And he goes, can I ask you something? What's that? Your wife ever make you get a pedicure? Because she was sitting in the car. She's never made me get a pedicure. She brings up all the time that my cuticles are terrible, though. She looked at my toe ones and went nasty. But yeah, she's brought it up, and I've never gotten one. Yeah, I've got an appointment at 1:30. I got to get a pedicure. My wife made an appointment for me.
3: Dude, lucky guy.
0: And I just went, huh. I wish I knew you so I could ask how it went. And he's like, I'm sure it's going to be great. Have a good day. That was the conversation. But it got me asking this question. And Des, do you do this for Taylor? That you make appointments like that. Not necessarily doctor, dentist, those chiropractor, not those kind of appointments. Do you make appointments for Taylor? Or do you push Taylor to make those appointments for himself to get things like pedicures or manicures or facials? I don't even know what else would be in that. Would that be a self-help kind of appointment?
2: Yes, wellness.
0: Wellness, thank you. Wellness type of appointments. Do you ever make him do those things?
2: I did on our cruise, our Alaska cruise that we went on. There was a really good deal, and it was a 50-minute massage and a 30-minute facial. And he's like, I don't want to do that. I've never had a facial. And he's only really ever done a couple's massage, you know, like with he and I, which he's liked. But he did not want to do this facial where it almost got canceled because they kind of messed up the booking. He's like, that's fine. You guys all go. I won't go. He ended up going. He walked out and he was like, that was simply one of the best 90 minutes or whatever it was, or 2 hours, whatever it was. He was like, that was incredible.
3: I just don't understand why guys push away from it so much. Like, I get it's toxic masculinity on some guys, not everybody, but like, I don't know who doesn't want their face to feel like $1 million after it.
2: Until you get it done, though, you don't know. And then Taylor also is like, but I'm never going to just spend that money.
0: You can always join the conversation at 651-989-5795. Maybe you're a wife who books these things for her husband or wants her husband to do these things. Or maybe you're a husband that your wife wants you to do this, so you've gone out and done these things. I think the thing with me is I probably should get a manicure, and I probably wouldn't hate that. The pedicure thing, absolutely not. I don't want anybody touching my feet. I hate my feet with every ounce of my being.
2: They're not that nasty.
0: I don't want them to be touched. It's not even just how ugly they are. I don't want my feet being touched.
3: I hate
0: my feet being touched.
2: Are you ticklish?
0: I can't walk around without slides on my feet. As soon as my shoes come off, I have slides on. I cannot walk on. I hate it. Foot thing. Facial-wise, I have a beard. how can you actually do all the proper things to your face if you have a beard? I don't know if that's possible.
3: No, you can, because I don't have a great facial hair game, but I've had it when it was like my thickest, and they just go right through. It's all stuff that they work on. But
2: yeah, scrub through.
3: I have my friend who is already agreed to do a facial for you.
0: Oh, so that went over real well at the airport.
3: I know. I set that up. That was wonderful. I heard that Wes Murray was sitting in an airport with my friend who's going to put the facial together for Wes, and I said, go up and tell him that you're the person who's going to give him a facial. And did. And Marie's like, what the what?
0: What did you just say?
3: It was great. It was great for me. But I don't understand why people push away from it. I'll give you the feet, because some people don't like their feet being touched. That you're never going to, like, there's no way to paint a picture to make you want to do that, because you don't like it. My feet are ticklish. The person usually laughs at me because I'm like, yeah. Oh, stop it. And then it's fine. But like the facial, I'm like, that is like the most relaxing thing. And they do the little eye thing.
2: Oh, it feels so good.
3: They do the little fingers on you. I'm like, oh.
2: Okay. Somebody texted and said, my husband got a pedicure and loved it and now recommends it to all of his friends. Somebody else said, I totally fall asleep during a facial. Well, I wonder if you are a female or a male.
3: Oh, I could.
2: Somebody else said, didn't know what to get my dad for a birthday present one year. Ended up getting a massage package. Handed it to him, and he did not seem very thrilled about it. However, he booked an appointment and had the massage done. Or right when it was done, he called me and said it was the best present ever and how much he loved it.
0: I had one couple's massage once with Marie in a very expensive place. It's a place that Oprah goes all the time in the Wisconsin Dells, Des. It's called Sonara.
2: Oh, yes. We had our girls' weekend there last year.
0: Real inexpensive.
2: We did a discount package because we had like 13 of us or something. Okay. So everybody got two things.
0: You get shushed if you're too loud in the quiet room.
2: We got in big trouble.
0: Always. So Marie and I, only her and I got in trouble too, but we got a couple's massage and we're laying there and they're come in and they're like, oh, you know, you're dressed or whatever, and we'll be back in a moment. They light all the candles and get all the scents perfect. And Marie goes, don't fart. You know what I did for the next hour?
3: Think about that.
0: Yeah. I'm like, you've ruined my experience here. Not that I've had like four massages my whole life, and she ruined that one. Don't fart.
2: And you're like, now I have to.
0: That's all I can think about.
2: Oh, no.
3: But she knows you so well that she's like, oh, he's going to ruin this. Because there's nothing worse. And this is not even getting into the weeds. There's nothing worse than in a beautiful couple's massage, hour long, and you hear,
2: oh, no.
0: I just got Marie. That's terrible.
3: Oh, come on.
2: Another text. My mother-in-law calls me metrosexual because I take care of myself. I get my eyebrows done. I like to dress nice. I don't understand why a guy taking care of himself is weird. I don't think it's weird at all.
3: I don't get it either, but when I go and get a pedicure done, and thank God I don't have any shame in anything I do. You know that. I'll walk in. It's all women, and most of the women will just stare at me. And just like, not in a mean way, some will do like a smile and a wave, and some will just stare at you and be like, why are you here?
2: Well, I think it's official. You talk to your facial lady. We get a facial for Wes and myself, and do some research.
4: Chris Godez and Wes are coming right back on KS95. And here's what they'll be talking about.
0: Trending's on the way next, Des.
2: Yeah, it's a really cool tribute to Dolly and a way you can own a piece of Dolly history. Oh, I love this song. Come on, JoJo, let's do this. It's coming up on Trending next on KS95.

0: that one trip you went on that left you saying, that's it? That's Secret 75617. That's coming up after trending.
1: Crisco, Dez, and West. Here's what's trending.
2: How you can own a, well, kind of big piece of Dolly Parton history. But first, a really emotional and cool moment on the Emmys last night. It was the 78th annual Emmys. And Michael J. Fox accepted the Bob Hope Humanitarian Award.
3: On behalf of the Television Academy, we are honored to present the 2026 Bob Hope Humanitarian Award to Michael J. Fox.
4: It's worth more of you. It's so uplifting and just made me feel like I keep doing this. I hadn't lost what I do. And they couldn't take it away from me. And it's because you stood up for me. And I appreciate it.
0: Do you think, you know, Dolly just passing, so many people said she was beloved by everyone. Do you think Michael J. Fox is in that category? Like, there's no haters of Michael J. Fox. You can't.
5: How could you hate the guy? I was just looking it up, the timeline, because I was trying to, like, figure out how long. I feel like our entire lives he's had it, for the most part. He was 29. So 1991 was when he got diagnosed. He's 65.
0: Still family ties.
5: I mean,
2: had to be, right?
5: No, I think he was in his movie era. I think he went into, like, because he even said
2: that was Back to the Future time and stuff like that, right?
5: Yeah, and when he got diagnosed, he was like, no. He literally had, like, a fight with himself internally. He's like, this can't be me. And, I mean, over half his life has now been Parkinson's. Crazy.
2: And he's raised so much money for, you know, research and stuff. But it's just so sad. But it's so cool that he's still, like, doing things like that. It's great to see him. Reba McEntire on the Emmys last night sang a tribute to Dolly Parton. It was Dolly's song, Appalachian Mountain.

0: Do you think Reba is one of those people in Hollywood that has zero haters?
1: I mean, this is a trending of non-haters.
0: Michael J. Fox and Reba McEntire.
1: Yeah.
2: Yeah. Because what, she's just funny. She's so down to earth, even though she's so famous and so talented and so rich, you know?
1: But, like, also, I bet there's some people who hate them. Because I thought Tom Hanks was unhateable and then True. Saw the whole thing over the weekend that him and Henry Winkler have had a feud since, like, 50 years ago.
2: Wait, who could have a feud with either of them?
1: Either of them?
2: Only they can have a feud.
1: Isn't that funny? I'm like, what in the hell?
2: But after she sang that Dolly song, Sally Field came up and talked about making, like, a movie with Dolly.
1: Steel Magnolia.
2: Yeah, Steel Magnolia, and just how amazing it was. And everybody talks about those little memories and the things that Dolly taught them, because she was so down to earth. And if you have an extra $2 million laying around, you can buy a cottage Dolly Parton once owned in California.
0: Really?
2: It is not big. It is 2,500 square feet. It is a main house, two little separate apartments. Oh, but it has 7 bedrooms and 5 bathrooms, so it could be something that you rent out. But I guess Dolly loved it, and she had her signature butterflies etched in stained glass windows.
0: That's cool.
2: So anyways, $2 million, California, could be an investment. There you go. Okay, this was announced yesterday, and Brooke sent this to me because two of my favorite people are there. Stagecoach, the 2027 lineup was just announced, and Kelly Clarkson, she's going to be there. Garth Brooks is going to be there as well. Pitbull, Matchbox 20. This is going to be a really cool
0: it's
2: lineup.
0: It's Nashville, right?
2: No, this is California. Indio.
3: It's the Coachella grounds. So
1: are they going to get any big acts?
2: So actually, this Stagecoach announced, I mean, it's Riley Green, Zach Top. So these are all country. Garth Brooks, but then Willie Nelson, Turnpike Troubadours, which I've seen a million times because they're at all the different festivals. Journey, Kelly Clarkson, even a reunion by Florida Georgia Line.
3: Shaboozy. Still Lefty.
1: So Dez will be going to Stagecoach.
2: Be great. Dasha. Fray.
3: Journey.
2: But here's the deal. I host an event that weekend, so I shall not be.
1: No.
2: The one thing I have on my calendar, the one thing basically...
1: Is that weekend. What weekend is it again?
2: April 23rd to the 25th. Isn't those Stagecoach where it goes two weekends, or is
3: no,
2: that
3: no,
2: just...
3: No, Stagecoach is just one. Coachella's two.
2: Are you kidding me?
1: Wes, you want to go to Stagecoach?
0: Yes, let's do it.
2: You'd be in hell.
3: I might go, because I've been before. It's a good time. The only thing is, it depends on the weekend, because there's one weekend where it gets to be like 110 degrees outside.
2: Oh, yeah. No, that doesn't sound fun.
3: Hell, but if you get the 80-degree weekend, it is phenomenal.
1: And that's in Wisconsin, right?
0: Yes.
2: Yeah, totally. Yep. California, Wisconsin.
1: Yep.
2: That's what's trending. It's brought to you by Roku, and that is TV. It's just better here.
4: 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Here's what's coming up next.
0: What's that one trip that left you saying, wait, that's it? 75617. We do your secrets coming up next on KS95. 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Good luck. It's KS95.

0: 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What's the one trip that left you saying, that's it?
1: Times Square, New York City. Broadway show's worth it. Everything else felt like cattle being herded.
2: Oh, I love Times Square.
0: Oh, Times Square.
2: I could just
0: probably
2: sit there and stare.
0: I want to go for Christmas so bad to see that tree lit up, but it's like,
2: that's Rockefeller, though.
1: But is doing it? All of it.
0: It's
1: yeah.
0: down the road.
1: Yeah.
0: But I guess all of, I just think of it all as one thing, but you're right. That's correct. But like just that tree and like all of it. But it's, I mean, it's like the cost of going out of the country now.
2: Oh, it's
0: go there
2: crazy.
0: During Christmas time.
2: It's crazy.
0: It's like quadruple the price. Dad.
1: Yeah. It's, I know
0: silly.
1: It's crazy. The only, we were lucky enough to go when I was pregnant with River because Taylor was there for a work thing. So we flew, used miles, and went and stayed in his room. And then just experienced it for a couple of days at Christmas. It was so cool.
0: I know. I just want to do the Home Alone experience in the hotel. Come on.
1: That was it. Driving across Nebraska. It stank of pig manure to the point I could taste it. And there was nothing to see. Driving across the U.S. didn't do everything I hoped.
0: No, there's certain parts of driving in the U.S. that you're like, oh, but guess what? That's farmland, and we need farms. Like,
1: absolutely.
0: It's boring, but it's there. But go to the coasts.
1: Gosh,
0: that's where you're going to get it.
1: Everybody's poo-pooing on Nebraska. Trip that made me say, that's it? The Omaha Zoo.
0: Oh, it's so boring in Nebraska.
1: I lived there for a year in Omaha, and the zoo was awesome. Omaha was great.
2: Baseball's it. That's the only reason I ever want to go there.
0: You lived there for how long?
1: 1 year.
0: 1 year. I guarantee if you're there 23 years, 15 years, you're like, God, there's nothing to do here.
1: TJ's from there, and she loves it.
0: She moved.
1: Well, she had to.
0: She didn't have to.
1: She worked at the same radio station I did, though.
0: That's fun.
1: Outer Banks.
2: Really?
1: Only one, drag must be, like, where you drive. It's tiny. Said it's all the same stuff, and it's way too humid. We took the kids to Mount Rushmore. They looked at and said, yep, that's big heads. Very overrated.
2: Yeah, you'll kind of walk up and go,
1: over here.
2: All right, cool. What's next?
0: I've heard it's 50-50. Like, that one is split down the middle. You're either going to walk away going, dude, that was so cool and awesome, or you're going to do that. You're going to be like, okay, well, got it. That's it. We took a picture. We're out of here.
1: Another text said that biggest ball of twine, super overrated. The Corn Palace.
2: South Dakota's just taking shots
1: here.
0: What is the drive time from here to South Dakota?
2: Oh, like if you went to Marie Rushmore. Looked up Deadwood, which I think that's where Taylor stays
1: Taylor
2: when he goes
1: just
2: to Sturgis.
1: Drove there.
2: 9 hours from here?
0: Nine hours.
1: Yeah, at least.
0: Yeah. I don't know if that's worth an 18-hour round trip to see.
2: I know, because I looked into it because Brooks was raving about Deadwood, I think, and I was like, I want to do it. And then Marie's like, 9 hour drive? You sure you want to do that?
0: So 9 hours there, right? And then no, I'm good. I'm good. I was going to try to do it in a weekend.
3: It's a hike, but it's so sweet.
1: I mean, that casino sounds fun. It's in Deadwood.
3: There's a bunch of them.
0: I mean, I've seen the pictures online.
3: Yeah, it's like a strip, like Vegas, but it's like old-timey.
1: I think it would be fun. For our honeymoon, we drove to Myrtle Beach, and it was very disappointing. We drove back the next day. Literally 48 hours driving straight.
2: Kinda
1: that's probably
2: felt,
1: the problem.
2: Felt about Daytona Beach, too. Cool. Big racetrack there.
0: I feel that way about a lot of the places I've been to in Florida. I've been to, like, the Keys, but I just don't think I got to see
2: you
0: it for what it's worth.
2: You talk about the Keys.
0: I was like 20 years old. I was
2: get
0: like, this
2: out
0: is
2: here.
0: So overrated. It was just dumb.
1: You know
2: Florida Keys are my favorite place. Okay, thank you.
1: When you don't. He just became a cooler guy.
2: Okay, good point.
1: He's not a Florida Keys guy
2: yet. You won't
1: understand
2: Key West.
0: Oh,
1: might
0: is it
1: grow
0: partying?
1: Into it.
0: It's partying.
2: Key West is one of the biggest party cities in America.
0: No, I get it. I was on a
1: it's
0: cruise,
1: for cool,
0: so it was like
1: chill, beachy type.
2: When you
1: people.
2: Retire from too much Nashville or Bourbon Street or anything like that, you go to Key West.
0: Got it.
1: That's
0: Got
1: right.
0: It. Got it.
1: I was super underwhelmed by two places we went in Italy. It was so boring. Really. My goodness. I was super underwhelmed by the Four Corners Monument. We later found out that it's not even where the four states are. Did you do that?
2: I've never done it. I've always wanted to. It's not even where they are.
0: That's
2: what?
0: So embarrassing.
2: What?
0: You're standing there going, I'm in four states right now. Yeah. Actually, it's about a mile down the road.
2: Oh, my God.
0: I'm writing that down for what I learned today.
1: Okay, Cliffs of Moher. I mean, now they're just rolling in. Waldrug, Gettysburg, all of South Dakota.
0: You bite your tongue on the Cliffs of Moher. That was one of the coolest things I have ever witnessed in my life.
1: Oh, thank you for sharing your secrets.
2: Everyone's talking about this brand new show. Is it actually worth watching, or should you skip, stream it, or skip it on the way next?
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5: 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Today's variety.
0: You want some great travel? Go with Borton Overseas. That's
2: travel.
0: Right. Speaking of travel, Paris isn't a place you simply see. It's a place you taste. You can join me, Crisco. I want you to go with me to the City of Light. That's right. We're going to have all of the delicious food, the artisan chocolates, the warm crepes, the delicate macarons, French cheeses, aplenty, bread.
2: Good. What? You're doing pretty good.
0: I'm doing pretty good. Bread fresh from the neighborhoods. You have got to join me. We're going to see the Eiffel Tower. We're going to see Notre Dame. It's going to be so much fun, you guys. 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
16: You guys are always singing in the studio, Crisco and Des. Can you name the hardest song to sing in karaoke? Crisco.
7: Inagada de Vida.
16: Yes. No, it is not. Des.
0: Oh, I'm like,
7: I was like, what a great guess.
16: Des.
0: What is it? Like, I see a little silhouette
7: Queen.
0: Over. Queen?
16: Queen, Bohemian Rhapsody.

0: City is number two.
1: Oh. Ooh.
0: Ken Barlow.
2: Number one?
1: Is it like a Celine Dion song?
0: Is it Leonard Skinner? Celine Dion at number five with My Heart Will Go On?
2: Gosh, I don't know. Would it be Wake Me Up Before You Go-Go?
0: It is not.
2: By Wham?
0: Freebird is not on there.
1: Whitney Houston.
0: Whitney Houston, I Will Always Love You, number one. Number one, mm-hmm. I Will Always Love You. Number two, Bohemian Rhapsody. Dream On by Aerosmith. Three, Rap God by Eminem is four. And My Heart Will Go On, Celine Dion, five.
3: Ooh, I want to meet the person who's like, my go-to karaoke song is Rap God by Eminem. Eminem gets twisted up in the lyrics.
2: Have you ever done karaoke?
3: I've never done that song in karaoke. I've never really done karaoke
2: I've
3: a lot.
2: I've done it once in a friend's house.
1: Okay, so in a safe space.
2: And I tried to sing Come On, Eileen. Come on, Eileen. You're so dirty.
1: Is that what it says? I don't think so.
3: I went bad.
2: Eileen.
1: So I feel like we've decided this morning we need to get facials and spa treatments together, and we also need to go and sing karaoke.
2: No, I won't go out to the friend's house.
1: We're doing it.
2: Yeah, and you know why. I can't remember lyrics. It's sunny out there right now. It's a beautiful day now. The clouds and rain are gone. Well, a few clouds are out there, but not much. Sun is strong. Temperature up to 71 degrees later on.
0: All right, Ken, weather brought to you by...
1: Such a long intro.
2: That was quick.
3: Ken on Eileen. Come on.
2: I don't have the words in front of
3: me. Here we go. Well, it's a big intro.
4: It's a long intro.
3: Come on. I'll do traffic while we get to this.
2: Hold on. Fantastic.
3: Okay, just a couple spots to let you know about right now. Is it about to start?
4: No, you got 10 seconds.
3: Got 10 more seconds. 694 eastbound, a 10-minute delay, and that is at University Avenue and 65 in Fridley. The rest doesn't matter. Take it away, Mr. Barlow.
4: Four, three, two, and one. Come on, Ken. Come on.
2: Come on, Eileen.
1: Yeah.
2: That's it. I got to go.
1: Wait a second.
3: I have more traffic anyway. That's fine. Well done. Okay. 94 eastbound at the entrance ramp to Olson Memorial Highway. You want to watch out for that, slowing things down. And then another delay, 494 westbound, a 10-minute delay, and that's at 12th Avenue South and Portland Avenue in Richfield. Other than that, the roads are looking okay. Brought to you by...
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0: Enter Crisco, Dez, and Wes. 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
8: Oh, that wasn't Doreen.
9: Oh, she's just bored.
10: Three, two, one.
11: We are older now, but also younger than we'll ever be.
12: How old are you?
13: I just turned 25.
12: Mm-hmm. Wow.
14: You were around for like 9/11 and such?
13: I mean, technically, yeah, but I was just a baby.
15: Helene, can we get a croissant for the lady? Because she was there during 9/11.
5: Yes, Adults is a hilarious comedy. It's about five Gen Z 20-somethings. It's Samir, Billy, Issa, Anton, and Paul Baker. They lean on each other as they navigate all sorts of stuff in your 20s. You know, the relationships, work, friendship, family, all in New York. So it's like Friends for Gen Z.
12: Ooh.
5: But one very realistic 2026 adjustment. All five of them live together in Samir's childhood home in Queens. Because who can really afford their own apartment in New York, right?
16: Right, true.
5: That's one always annoying part about Friends, but especially now in 2026. So, like, they go through all sorts of situations. Like, what happens when the 20-year-old who inherited your fake ID turns out to be cooler than you ever were? Why does spending time with your family immediately turn you back into the worst version of yourself? What do you do when an old Facebook friend has a potentially career-ending photo of you online? But since they've passed away, so you have to slightly and in a subtle way navigate convincing their grieving mother to delete said photo.
12: Oh my gosh.
5: This show is so unhinged, and underneath all that, it does a really good job of showcasing how like helpless but also surprisingly resourceful and clever Gen Z can be. There's a really interesting story behind the show, too, with the beginning. FX, so they discovered that a lot of viewers were actually bailing after the original pilot episode because they had a really racy opening scene.
16: Oh. Okay.
5: So before season 2, when it was renewed, because they did see a lot of organic growth over time with the show, they released a new prequel episode called Marathon Day. Shows how the group met Paul Baker, kind of gives the show more of an approachable starting point before the, and it appears before the original pilot. And you can kind of see they kind of age a little bit. You can kind of see the difference between the new episode one and the original episode one. And it's really funny. You'll appreciate this one. That episode, it's about when you kind of lie to your coworkers about being a runner. And they pick up on it, and you continue to double down on said lie.
12: Oh my gosh.
5: To the point where they think you're running in the New York City Marathon.
16: Oh.
5: You see them on TV with a cheering section for you. So do you finally own up to it?
12: No.
5: Or do you double down even more? Yeah.
12: Just show up. You've got to just show up and pretend you're running it.
5: So it is so funny. It apparently the new approach with the new first episode, pilot episode, worked. The streaming is up more than 40% for season 2 compared to season 1, which a sophomore slump on a TV show usually is the case. But not in this one. It has a huge score on Rotten Tomatoes, certified fresh, over, I think it's like 88% now, started at 100. But yeah, it's messy friend group comedies. It's smart, ridiculous. It's kind of like a Not Suitable for Work, which was canceled, but I think way funnier. And
16: that was a show? I thought that was just links I'm not supposed to click on.
5: Well, that too.
12: I watched, you told me about Not Suitable for Work, and I started that, and I really, really liked it.
5: This is a lot edgier, so I would not watch this in front of River.
12: Okay. Is there a season 3 coming?
5: Season 3, it hasn't been officially renewed yet. Probably likely, though, considering all of the positive reviews and the streaming numbers growing rapidly. It's so funny. It's so Gen Z, too, but it's also, I think it's enough where you can also, as me being a millennial and being an older generation appreciate and catch on to some of the Gen Z things. Like, there's something that happened to a mutual friend. He publicly spoke out about being sexually harassed at work. They end up making it about them. Like, oh, I was just talking to him. Like, last week, we were talking on the phone. It's so truly Gen Z in that way.
16: And the show is Adults, season two on FX, you said,
5: yes,
16: right?
5: Okay. And it's so funny. I cannot recommend it enough.
12: I think it actually sounds really good. Thank you so much. Somebody just said that was the most analytical and informative Stream It or Skip It ever. And I agree.
5: That's why I was like, you know what? I was torn between this or Furious. I've been watching so much TV lately. Furious is good. I just knew I could really break this one down just because I love the show.
12: Nice work, Brooks.
16: So, stream it.
0: Hang on. Chris, Cordes, and Wes will be right back on KS95. And here is what's coming up next.
16: Do you ever look at yourself and say, I'm the abnormal one? I'm not normal at all. And then you get full redemption and you find out everyone around you is the mutant and not you. Oh, I'm pointing at some of the people in this room.
12: Wait, mutants. We're the mutants?
16: You're the mutants. I'll tell you why coming up next on KS95. Yes, sir.

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0: When news breaks and Dez doesn't think you need to know about it, the rest of the KS95 Action News team responds. 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
1: There are some times where you feel like you're the abnormal one, and then you find out everyone around you is actually the mutant, and you're not. I'll tell you about that coming up here, but first, Crisco, what do you got?
2: Well, well, well, I thought for sure Dez would have jumped into this salacious tidbit for trending, but she did not. There are two major acts being talked about by Jay-Z for the Super Bowl halftime show. It's obviously all speculation, but this is around the time.
3: It is.
2: It's around the time. Well, there's three that he's talked about, two that he is locked in on. The one being Miley Cyrus. Ooh. Which would be good. She's the one that they haven't really put a lot of stake in.
3: Oh, come on.
2: The two that they put a ton of stake in, that he is putting all of his chips in, are Justin Bieber.
3: Oh, yeah.
2: And Harry Styles.
3: Both. All three of those would be amazing, I think, fairly universal options.
2: I don't, dude, I'm telling you, after Justin Bieber in the World Cup, if that's what he's bringing to the table for a halftime show, I'm like, snooze fest.
4: I thought exactly the same thing. Yeah,
3: snooze fest. That's just one song.
2: But all of his new songs are like that. Not all. A good majority of them are. I'm like Sleepy Time USA. Coldplay learned that lesson.
1: And I don't think I would say they're all like everybody would love them. I love Justin Bieber and Harry Styles because I work here. I don't think a lot of dudes are going, yeah. Love to pop in the Biebs whenever I get a chance.
2: Or Harry Styles. Right. You know, like, yeah, it's, I mean, obviously great artist. Miley Cyrus might bring, I don't know. I don't
4: I
2: know.
4: Think Miley those, would yeah. be solid.
3: I think yeah. so,
4: she has
3: too.
4: A deep enough library.
1: She'd bring in enough pop friends and country friends all at the same time that she probably could cover more genres.
4: Help bridge the gap.
3: Yeah. The fact that Dolly Parton is her godmother.
1: Oh, yeah.
3: And the tie-in and the cover nice. That came out, I could see that being the winner.
1: That'd be cool.
4: That's a good angle.
3: Did Jay-Z actually say it himself, or these are just the rumors?
2: These, like I said, Jay-Z has talked about these acts. It doesn't mean that it's going to move anywhere. Because there's also one thing that he's talked about, him and Taylor Swift doing a collab concert.
3: Which I would be in on any of
4: them. I forgot he's involved with this.
2: He makes the shows.
4: Yeah,
2: he's the halftime guy.
4: Rock Nation and, his company. There. Yeah, I forgot about that.
2: Yeah.
3: That was delightful information. Thank you, kind sir.
2: You're welcome.
3: Brooks.
4: Yeah, so Crisco, you talked about, I think maybe on Friday, you finally had the fried chicken and waffles Oreos.
2: I did, yes.
4: Yeah, and you loved them. What'd you say? It was like the best interpretation of it?
2: Yeah, so it was the best. Like when you describe an Oreo, half the time they don't ever taste like what they say they're going to taste like. It tastes like you're taking a bite of chicken and waffles with butter and syrup all over it.
4: Well,
2: in every way.
4: On that note, for whatever reason, KFC, they're releasing an Oreo chicken burger with a cookie bun in China.
3: Ooh, wait, no. Ew.
4: Yeah, the bun looks like an Oreo in a bun form, like the outside of the Oreo, and it has the Oreo, like, cookie outside printed on top of the bun. And it has some sort of, like, it looks like an Oreo sauce. Okay, here we go. Get this. It's the fried chicken filet with the Oreo style buns, and then the sauce. I thought it was sauce, but it's mashed potatoes covered in crushed cookies.
3: Oh god!
2: Oh, gross!
4: It looks like mushed up Oreos. Basically,
3: it looks
4: disgusting.
3: Horrid.
2: I've never been more excited in my life.
4: And I would totally. It looks disgusting, and I would try it though.
1: I need the rest of the day off. I'm lightheaded.
3: You know what? I'm normally up for anything, but I wish somebody would Men in Black me so I could forget what you just said.
4: I get that a lot.
3: Terrible.
4: Sound like my ex.
2: Oh, no. This got real personal.
3: Shoot, I'm sorry about that. Take it all back.
1: Other questionable people, like myself, we always get ridiculed, and people stare at us with that crooked smile or crooked eye, and they say, you don't want cheese on that? You don't want any dairy? What's wrong with you? And I'm like, I'm lactose intolerant. Did you know, you two? You're actually the mutants.
3: You're the mutant.
1: They say people with lactose intoleration are normal. People without lactose intoleration are the actual mutants. Humans are all lactose intolerant. People who aren't have mutated their genes to allow them to process dairy. So technically, you're the problems with your mutant genes.
4: Isn't that your point, though? The fact that most of us have an allergy to lactose is just a matter of how severe it is?
1: Yeah. They've had a mutated gene that allows them to process dairy. We're just the norms. We're the OGs.
3: Joke's on you. Crisco and I have always wanted to be teenage mutant. Ninja Turtles.
1: Different mutation.
3: Nope. And it's almost the same because there's pizza. They eat a lot of it, and there's cheese on it. End of discussion.
2: End of discussion.
3: We're turtles. That pizza.
2: Turtles are the half shell.
3: Turtle power.
2: Pew, pew, pew.
5: 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And here is what they will be talking about.
1: Maybe that's what you just learned today. 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All the things you learned and everything we learned on the way next on today's Variety.

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3: $500 off. We're in a world where everything costs so much money. Don't you love a place like Ovo LASIK and Lens who says, I got you, I got you, I got your peepers, and you've got 500 bucks off. 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
19: I mean, imagine Olivia Rodrigo, Chicago, a couple of nights in the Windy City, airlines taking care of, hotels taking care of for a couple of nights. Ah. We take care of the trip. You just have fun seeing Olivia Rodrigo. Your next chance with the Olivia Rodrigo concert code word coming up at 10 o'clock this morning here on KS95. If you somehow, someway learn anything by listening to the show today, please call or text at 75617. I'm going to start today because I learned from Crisco that there's a Come to Tasmania song, so our Tasmania song, but I look for it and all I have is the intro. Is this what you're talking about?
20: Welcome to Atlantis Way, under down.
19: This is what you're talking about?
20: The sky's always going to rain or shine.
21: Come to Tasmania, come to Tasmania.
20: When Topsy meets Tubby, they start to spin like a Tasmanian devil in his closest kin.
21: Wow. Come to Tasmania, come to Tasmania.
19: How do you remember this?
3: I guess I watched Tasmanian Devil cartoon all the time.
19: No, I didn't know he had his own cartoon. Did you?
4: I didn't.
20: Didgeridingo and Wendell
4: T. Wolf. You're just enough younger than us.
3: How embarrassing if this was released in 2012 or something like that.
19: This video was put online in 2013.
3: But I had to look it up. It was way before that.
4: Please don't tell me you were watching the Tasmania cartoons in 2013.
3: I would. That's why I'm saying we should probably clarify. I remember being a kid. Devil.
19: That's insane. Come to Tasmania.
4: Come to Tasmania.
3: Wendell T. Wolf. I mean, come on. How are you not going to remember that song? That's amazing.
19: I'll never remember that again after today.
3: When was it? Hold on. When did the cartoon debut? Okay, stand by, everybody. This is important information.
4: Yeah,
3: as I'm
4: sure is.
3: Okay, 19.
22: Waiting with bated breath.
3: Nope, never mind. You keep talking because this one says 19.
19: All right, I give up on you. What did you learn today, Des?
4: I learned this from you, Wes, that the most popular word in the English language is the.
19: The. And the, it's an article. The. People were texting it. It's an article. Because I was like, is it an adverb? Is it an adjective? I don't know what it is. People said it's an article, which, again, I have so many questions. Did I not take grammar class?
4: I did not, apparently.
19: I didn't either.
4: Never heard of that. But do you want to know the other words that are the most? I would have thought, what do you think would be the next one?
19: And.
4: Yeah, and would be. Or an.
19: I said and, but and, okay.
4: Okay, I thought and. That's number 5. So the most popular is the. Number 2 is be. Number 3 is to. Number 4 is of. Number 5 is and.
19: Makes sense. I mean, those are in every sentence.
3: Gosh, I just figured it out while you were telling us that story, Des. It came out in 1991 in September, and the theme song was performed by somebody named Jess Harnell, who's a voice actor, and Jim Cummings, who plays Winnie the Pooh.
4: Oh.
3: Is the person who did that song. Not that anybody cared, but yeah, that's it.
4: Come
3: to Tasmania. Thank you, Brooks. And then my thing I learned, the Four Corners Monument that everybody goes nuts around here for, and oh my gosh, it's 4 states in 1. It's not. It's 1,800 feet off. Of the actual Four Corners mark.
19: But it's even when you go to the most northern point in the United States or the most southern point.
3: It's all off.
19: Yeah, the one I've been to, the one in Key West a million times, most southern point in the United States. And you still have like 25 feet to the ocean. So technically it's not.
3: It's a lot of I learned the same thing with like distance and all the like movements, like with the 5Ks and the 10Ks that I've been doing for races. You'll do one and I'll check my phone after. I'm like, hell yeah, I just did myself a 5K. Woo! And they're like, it was 2.7 miles. And I'm like, wait, what? They're like, mapping-wise, we actually couldn't do 3.1. What is somebody saying about me? Is somebody making fun of me?
4: Come to Tasmania.
19: Yeah. You knowing that song is exactly the reason why you don't need a cooler until now. Or you did need a cooler until now.
3: I'm sorry that I was 7 years old enjoying cartoons, and these guys were probably already drunk and existing to make out and have sex. I'm sorry that I used my childhood as youth, and they had parent problems. I can't help that.
4: Oh, my God.
3: I can't help it. That's. Aww. I'm sorry I watched a cartoon at 7 years old. Shame on me.
4: Buddy.
19: God. You know the fact that you still know it is the questionable behavior.
4: Yeah,
3: the fact
4: I think
3: you don't remember things in your lives is a sign of age.
4: No, I remember plenty. No, I just don't remember stupid things.
3: No, you don't.
4: The only, come to catch me, Nia.
3: You remember the outfit you were wearing at 9 years old.
4: Always.
3: Always. Okay. That's dumb.
19: Stop attacking people for forgetting things.
4: Just
19: Paige, what did you learn today?
4: Cool, big cooler energy.
3: I got it.
19: You got the joke now?
3: The joke.
19: No, you didn't.
3: I don't want to be here. I hate all of you.
0: Oh, got it. So what'd you learn,
19: Pitch?
0: Oh, my
19: God, people are slow.
0: Okay, so I did learn a couple things. One, I learned the morning synapse game is better when I'm in it. But no, actually, jokes aside, though, I did learn about navigating relationships when it comes to snacks, because I definitely would be on the side of the caller for Love 'Em or List 'Em. I'm the same way. There are snacks in the house.
4: Uh-huh.
0: Your boy's going to eat them. So I loved all the solutions with everyone saying lockbox.
4: Item. You can buy Snickies.
19: Costco always has really good safes. They're probably for your like titles of things, or your passports, or if you have a gun
0: Snickers.
19: Or something. But you can put Snickers or Oreos and stuff in there, too.
3: I
19: just have the thumb entry.
3: I want a wall safe now in my basement. And I want thumb entry to open the thumb entry and get in there. But I know my family. They'd knock me out and drag me over to get to the actual wall safe. They would. Oh, my God. They would probably break the lock. To get into my wall
19: safe.
3: That's
19: a lot of effort
3: snacks.
19: To drag another human.
3: That's true. So they'd probably just cut my thumb off.
4: I'd always find a way,
3: so much easier.
4: Yeah.
3: So much easier. Yeah, like a little Sawzall. They're like, got it.
19: Keep it in the freezer to make sure it doesn't get weird.
3: Be like, hey, can you go grab my thumb?
4: What if a frozen thumb would work?
3: I don't know. I don't think anybody should try it. I think it was more just for joking purposes. Tess, please don't cut my thumb.
19: Go ahead, hit this button now. I think we can end on that deep thought.
3: Oh, God.
4: Yeah.
19: Anything else you'd like to add to that?
4: Oh, let me see your thumb.
3: No, I'll just buy you a snack.
4: Have a great day, everybody. We'll be back tomorrow.

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It's TJ. Hi, good morning. Hope you're having a good Tuesday morning. Did anyone else get caught in traffic on the way to work this morning? I feel like traffic was a little bit more rough than it has been in the past few weeks. 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

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Roads still a bit damp in areas due to the rain from yesterday, but going to be really nice today. 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

Variety, KS95. It's TJ. Teddy Swims is coming to town the 26th. It's Saturday night. Going to be Grand Casino Arena. This is his first arena tour. It's going to be so good. You could win tickets coming up in just two songs on KS95. So keep it here. For just a

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Caller 9, you're going to Teddy. Good luck.

0: today's variety. K95. Hi, it's TJ. Who's this?
1: Lauren Meyer.
0: Lauren, you're going to Teddy Swims.
1: Amazing. Wow.
0: Yes. It's going to be such a fun night. The 26th, it's a Saturday night, Grand Casino Arena. This is his first arena tour. You are going to love it.
1: Amazing. I'm so excited.
0: Who are you going to take with you?
1: I'm going to take my husband, Blake.
0: Fine. I'll be there, too, so make sure you say hi.
1: Will do.
0: 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Stay.

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Staycations are quite the travel trend this year, but airlines know about it probably because we wanted to go to Maine this fall, and it's like $2,000 a plane ticket.

K75, it's TJ. All right, if you're a parent, are your kids talking about this creepy cat in the hat viral trend? My daughter brought it up to me last night. She spent time with her year-and-a-half older cousin who has a phone, YouTube, and no parental guidance. And apparently, when I was not there, she was showing her this creepy cat in the hat thing. So we are going through it at my house. Are parents aware of this and what's going on?

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6: 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I laughed out loud multiple times. 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It is so interactive. The actors are talking directly to the audience. 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

Heidi, K-75. Have you ever spent any time in Chicago, especially in the fall? What a beautiful city. Win a trip to Chicago to see Olivia Rodrigo this October. 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Wait.

Sheeran had Macklemore on tour with him, and both have said political views, and Ed Sheeran is getting a lot of flack on the interwebs. There's just a lot going on right now, Ed Sheeran and Macklemore.

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0: Today's Variety, Case 95. It's TJ. Did you know that Chihuahuas are part coyote? And maybe that's why they've got that spicy personality.
1: They say the holy water's watered down, and this town's lost its faith. Our colors will fade eventually. So if our time is running out, day after day, we'll make the mundane a masterpiece. Oh my, my, oh my, my love. I take one look at you, you're taking me out.

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We just went to the show last

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And that's what the new trend is. We're going to send you on a little falcation right to Chicago, October 11th, to see Olivia Rodrigo. We'll take care of airfare, hotel, tickets to the show. 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

most obnoxious, outrageous foods at NFL stadiums. And at the Viking Stadium, U.S. Bank, they're calling out the monster-sized double bacon cheeseburger with buffalo cheese curds and onion ring and ranch.

Teddy Swim's going to be in town playing Grand Casino Arena on September 26th. 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I'll have them for you after 9:30 tomorrow.

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95, today's Variety. Happy Tuesday. It's Angie Taylor. How you feeling? I have to let you know that before I came into work today, I had an appointment. I had a manicure today. And at the nail salon, they were playing a Hallmark movie starring not Alec Baldwin, but Billy Baldwin, the brother. And it was based in Minneapolis. So I'm watching this and I'm like, oh, there goes, you know, the cherry and the spoon. This must be Minneapolis. So I went and Googled it, the movie. The Hallmark movie I'm talking about that's supposed to be filmed here is called Lead With Your Heart. It came out in 2015. It's about like this couple that wants to split up now that their kids have gone to college. And, oh, the kids are trying to put them back together. But then I was like, okay, we see the cherry and the spoon. So that's Minneapolis. Then nothing else really looked very Minnesota. Billy Baldwin had on a Twins hat. Then I Googled it. The whole thing was filmed in Ontario, Canada. So why even pretend? Why even pretend that it was based in Minnesota? Just because the hat? I'm just saying. Has anybody seen this movie? It's only got 5 stars out of 10. It's called Lead With Your Heart, in case you want to see a movie set in Minnesota.

Yes, 95. Today's variety. I hope you caught that concert code that happened at 2 o'clock for the Olivia Rodrigo flyaway. It's a concert flyaway to see her in Chicago with air and hotel covered. You and a guest. Ooh, if you missed that concert code at 2 o'clock, don't sweat it. I have another one coming up at 5 o'clock, but make sure you're here. It's KS 95.

Yes, 95, today's variety. Happy Tuesday, Angie Taylor on your radio. It's beautiful right now. It is 68, sunny, some sparse clouds out here. Tonight, though, if you're going out, grab a sweater. Getting down to 52 tonight, tomorrow, 72 and mostly cloudy. 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

0: Yeah, it's 35, today's variety. It's Tuesday, Angie Taylor on your radio, and I got lots of good stuff for you today, so don't go anywhere. After 4 o'clock, I have a family four-pack of tickets to see Pinocchio at Children's Theater Company, and Olivia Rodrigo's Fly Away to see her in Chicago at the United Center. I have your concert code for that coming up at 5 o'clock today. 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

Class 95, today's variety. Hey, it's Angie Taylor on your Tuesday. Looking for something to watch tonight? Dancing with the Stars is back, the 35th season premiere, with all the usual A-list celebrities, such as superstar Taylor Hanson from the group Hanson, Maura Higgins from Love Island, who I love, and many more.

Justin Bieber on KS95. Justin and Hailey Bieber just celebrated 8 years of marriage this week, which is amazing because the average celebrity marriage length is 7.4 years. So they've already beat the odds and they've way surpassed Britney Spears' 55-hour shortest celebrity marriage. So 7.4 years. Has anybody been married less than 55 hours? That's Britney's record.

95, today's Variety. Happy Tuesday. Angie Taylor hanging out with you. Did you watch some Monday Night Football last night? The Chiefs won 31-10 over Denver. But Taylor Swift was at the game last night against the Broncos, and she was sitting with Tom Cruise, which sounds really random, but Tom has a movie dropping this week. So, yeah, we clocked your little PR stunt there, Tom Cruise, because you know those two would probably, like, never hang in real life, right? KS95.

0: today's variety. Happy Tuesday, 70 and sunny right now. It's also National IT Professionals Day today. So say hello and give a big hug to the IT professional in your office. They wanted me to relay a message to you all for their day today as a gift. They would like you to please make sure that your computer is plugged in before you call them. Okay? They say that's the number one complaint. Like, everybody's like, oh, my God, computer's not working. IT person rushes over. It just wasn't plugged in. So, you know, for them, do that. All right? Thanks for listening. It's KS95.
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75 today's Variety. Happy Tuesday. It's Angie Taylor. I was mentioning earlier that the 35th season premiere of Dancing with the Stars goes down tonight. I have a question for dancers. Are you a dancer, like a dance teacher? You've taken all the dance classes, whatever it is. Here's my question. On Dancing with the Stars, one of the D-list people that are going to be competing is Jenna Dewan. So Jenna Dewan, if you don't know, dated Justin Timberlake back in the day. She's a choreographer. She was one of Janet Jackson's backup dancers. She's a dancer, like professional dancer on Dancing with the Stars, which seems like a very unfair advantage, right? But she's saying, hey, I don't have any experience in ballroom dancing. I don't know how to ballroom dance, but she's a dancer. Tell me, as a dancer, is this a thing? She says it's completely different. You know, like I have to unlearn the other dances and learn this. Is it the same? 75617. Let me know as a dancer.

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95, today's variety. We were talking about Jenna Dewan being one of the contestants on Dancing with the Stars. She's a professional dancer. It seems unfair. So I asked, is this unfair? Are you a dancer? Do you know? I got a text from 9450 that says, a dancer is already going to have rhythm and will be able to pick up the style much quicker than someone who's never danced. It was a very poor decision to put her on as a competitor. This person was a dancer in their teenage years and a gymnast. Okay, see, that's what I was thinking. Jenna says, well, I don't have ballroom experience or anything. Yeah, but you are a dancer. Just like if our texter, you know, being a gymnast back in the day, if there was somersaulting with the stars, you can't be on there. You have an advantage.

tied with Mariah Carey's All I Want for Christmas Is You. Next week, she could make history and beat Mariah. Mariah's just going into the studio right now and recording Choosing the North Pole. That'll be her next single. Just when

0: have today's variety, 70 and sunny. Let's take a look at your roads right now. Traffic is brought to you by the Magic and Merriment at the 2026 Minnesota Renaissance Festival. Few crashes already today. 35E northbound, there is a crash at Cedar, at the exit ramp there, 277 Cedar. Look for a crash there. 494 north with a crash in Plymouth. That's between 49th Avenue and Bass Lake Road. Also a crash on 694 north in Oakdale. Delays there between 10th Street and Stillwater Road. Step into Never Never Land. 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

KS95, today's variety. Happy Tuesday. It's Angie Taylor. Thanks for listening. As always, check this out. If you've always died for a Birkin bag, you just want a Birkin. I don't know why, because they're so expensive, but whatever. Gap now has Jerkin bags. They're jean Birkins. Get your head out of the gutter, okay? Jean Birkin bags, but they're actually really cool looking. I don't know how much they cost yet, but they are at Gap. If you would like to have your fake Birkin bag, that's where you find it.

KS95, today's variety. Hey, it's Angie Taylor on your Tuesday. So much good stuff coming up. I want you to sit your booty right there by the radio and do not move, because at 5 o'clock, I have your concert code for the flyaway to see Olivia Rodrigo in Chicago. That's air and hotel included on that, so be here at 5 for that. Also, after 4 o'clock, not very long from now, I have a family four-pack of tickets to give you to the Children's Theater Company for Pinocchio. So stay here, KS95.

0: brought to you by Shane Company Jewelers. Let's go to Channel 5's Chris Reese. Hey.
1: It has been a beautiful day, especially after that rain yesterday, that sunshine as it all soaked into the ground. Get this, we've got more rain chances to talk about, though. Tomorrow, we'll start out with temperatures in the 40s and low 50s. We'll warm up into the 70s, and then as we get toward the afternoon and evening, clouds will increase. We could see a couple of showers move through after dinner time. Not a big deal, but something I want you alerted to. By Friday, more widespread rain does come our way. This could be a soaker that starts in the overnight hours Thursday into Friday and lasts into the weekend.
0: Not a soaker. So basically, it seems pretty soggy with some bright spots of sun here and there. Like right now, sunny and 72, KS95.
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1: KS95, today's variety. It's Angie Taylor. Happy Tuesday. Who wants some family fun? I've got it for you. Caller 9, I am looking for you at 651-989-KS95. 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

0: KS95, today's variety. It's Angie Taylor. I am looking for caller 9, and that is you, Sarah, from Circle Pines. Hello.
1: Hello.
0: How you doing today, Sarah?
1: Great. How about you?
0: I'm fantastic. I'm just happy to be talking to you and giving you a family four-pack. Till the children's theater, you're going to see Pinocchio.
1: Woohoo!
0: Woohoo! Who are you going to take with you? Do you have kids?
1: Yeah, I have a 4-year-old. So my daughter and my husband and maybe my mom.
0: Perfect. Tell your daughter, you know, what happens if you tell the lies like Pinocchio.
1: I know, right?
0: Have a great time. Thank you so much for listening.
1: Thank you.

KS95, today's variety. It's Angie Taylor on your Tuesday. Look, we're like going into week two of the NFL season, and already the conversations about who's going to play the halftime show at the Super Bowl. The two latest names that have popped out, Justin Bieber and Harry Styles. I'd be good with either one of those. And Miley Cyrus's name popped up the other day.

0: Let's look at this soggy weather. It's brought to you by MSP Plumbing, Heating, and Air Conditioning. Off to Chief Meteorologist of the Land. It is Channel 5's Chris Reese. Hey!
1: It has been a beautiful day, especially after that rain yesterday, that sunshine as it all soaked into the ground. Get this, we've got more rain chances to talk about, though. Tomorrow, we'll start out with temperatures in the 40s and low 50s. We'll warm up into the 70s, and then as we get toward the afternoon and evening, clouds will increase. We could see a couple of showers move through after dinner time. Not a big deal, but something I want you alerted to. By Friday, more widespread rain does come our way. This could be a soaker that starts in the overnight hours Thursday into Friday and lasts into the weekend.
0: I don't know what Mother Nature is trying to do, but all this rain for fall, don't psych us out and then just go right into winter, okay? We would like some nice, dry days with regular temperatures. Right now, it's 72. 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

KS95, today's variety. So the latest people that have beef with AI are people named Al, you know, A-L. They're complaining about all the confusion with AI. That's A.I. So they're hoping that we all start using better fonts or get in the habit of initializing AI with periods to make things clear and easier for all the guys named Al out here. Listen, Al, you're asking me to put two extra dots in. That's too much work. I can't do it. But hey, that's just what happens, I guess. No dots for you. I just want.

KS95, today's variety. Okay, this is not a drill. Alert, alert, alert. Look at the clock. You are about 13 minutes away from the Olivia Rodrigo concert code to fly away to see Olivia in Chicago. You and a friend. That includes the concert at United Center, the airfare, and the hotel, okay? Your concert code is coming up at 5 o'clock. Don't go anywhere. KS95.

0: 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Here with your weather is Channel 5's Chris Reese. Hello.
1: It has been a beautiful day, especially after that rain yesterday, that sunshine as it all soaked into the ground. Get this, we've got more rain chances to talk about, though. Tomorrow, we'll start out with temperatures in the 40s and low 50s. We'll warm up into the 70s, and then as we get toward the afternoon and evening, clouds will increase. We could see a couple of showers move through after dinner time. Not a big deal, but something I want you alerted to. By Friday, more widespread rain does come our way. This could be a soaker that starts in the overnight hours Thursday into Friday and lasts into the weekend.
0: Not a soaker. All right, it is 73 and sunny right now. No rain, but you are minutes away, like 6 minutes away from your concert code for Olivia Rodrigo in Chicago. Stay here, KS95.
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0: Oh, I want you to win this trip. I want you to win. So let's do it. Your keyword right now, license. L-I-C-E-N-S-E. License, like, you know, driver's license, is your keyword for the Olivia Rodrigo qualification concert flyaway to see her in Chicago with air and hotel on us. You get to bring a guest. Again, that code is license, L-I-C-E-N-S-E. It is one of the most misspelled words, though. Good luck.

It's KS95, today's variety. Thanks for listening on your Tuesday. Did you go to the theater over the weekend? Practical Magic 2 won the box office with a $30 million domestic debut, which is pretty amazing for a movie that is the follow-up from a movie that came out, what, in the 90s? And by the way, Sandra Bullock and Nicole Kidman look fire. I don't know what kind of magic that was. I know there's some witchery and stuff, but...

Tuesday. I'm Angie Taylor, and I thank you for listening. Are you into buying CDs? According to reports, Gen Z and millennials are gobbling up CDs because they don't want to ask a screen for permission. They just want to go off the grid when they listen. It doesn't sound as good on CDs.

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1: Oh, it's beautiful. 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
0: Yeah, yes it is.
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S95, today's variety. Okay, did you miss the 5 o'clock concert code? Shame, shame. I'm ringing the shame bell. Shame on you. It's okay. 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

0: KS95, today's variety, 70 and sunny. Let's take a look at the roads right now. 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There is a crash on 94 East in Minneapolis right now. You'd look for that between Highway 252 and 49th Avenue. 35W in both directions is the daily nightmare. It is between Cliff Road and Black Dog and Burnsville. Reduced to two lanes. Bridge construction work still going until October 16th. Sorry if you're sitting in it. I see you sitting in it on the traffic cam. 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

Ariana Grande, KS95. That song is in a ranking of the most difficult songs to sing at karaoke. Well, yeah, who's going to try Ariana Grande? A couple of the other ones, I Will Always Love You by Whitney Houston. Another, don't you dare attempt it unless you really have vocals like that. Bohemian Rhapsody by Queen. And then Aerosmith's Dream On. Bohemian Rhapsody would be fun at karaoke once you get to the part where everybody sings along. Until then, maybe a little weird.

KS95, today's variety. Hey, happy Tuesday. It's Angie Taylor. Waking up with KS95 is so much more fun than not. You can wake up and win with us every day, Monday through Friday, especially this week. There's a lot of good stuff. 6 a.m., wake up and win a 4-pack of tickets to the Minnesota Renaissance Festival. You could also win tomorrow morning, 7:30 a.m., a pair of tickets to see the Jonas Brothers with Chris Godez and Wes. So, see? And your first keyword for the concert Fly Away with Olivia Rodrigo, also at 6 a.m.

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1: KS95, today's variety, 70 and sunny still. Let's take a look at the roads right now. Twin Cities traffic is brought to you by the magic and merriment of the 2026 Minnesota Renaissance Festival. 35 East South has some debris on the road for you to maneuver around between Cliff Road and Cedar and Egan. 35 W North has a crash. Look for that between the 26th Street overpass and 94 in Minneapolis. Another crash in Minnie. This one on 55 East. You're on the brakes between East 46th Street and 50th Street. 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

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Justin and Hailey Bieber are on the cover of the very first issue of W Youth Magazine. So it's W Magazine for teens. I cannot believe that in 2026 they're making new magazines for teens. I was addicted to magazines when I was younger. But, you know, the kids today, they love the corded headphones.

0: 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Happy Tuesday night. It's Angie Taylor. I want you to wake up and win every day this week with Crisco, Dez, and West tomorrow morning at 6 a.m. A 4-pack of tickets to the Minnesota Renaissance Festival. 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
1: KS95, today's variety. Thanks for hanging out with me, Angie Taylor, on your Tuesday night. You know how when you go to Vegas and after a couple days you're like, oh, somebody scrubbed me with a magic eraser. I feel disgusting. Oprah's got you covered because she's doing a whole immersive meditative thing at the Sphere starting in April. So your anxiety will have a home. For just a

95. Today's variety, it's Angie Taylor. I want you to picture this. You and your bestie, or you and whoever, your man, your child, you go to Chicago. Free. On us. Hotel, air, everything, and tickets to see Olivia Rodrigo at United Center. How great. Think about that weekend of food, of shopping, and music, and Chicago. 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

0: Class 95, today's variety. These are the days where we're kind of shaking out summer. So if you're going out tonight, make sure you have a jacket or some kind of sweater, because it's only going to be 52 tonight. Tomorrow's going to be 72 and mostly cloudy. It is 68 right now, and make sure you're here tomorrow morning, 6 a.m. That is your first concert code for the Olivia Rodrigo Flyaway, KS95.
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